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0: my jiggly. 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
2: To the world. 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

0: 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You were able to support your friend in a particular way, and when you needed their support in the same way and they weren't able to come through for you, there is nothing you can do about that. 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

Association Outstanding Jurist Award, essentially the Judge of the Year Award, and for being appointed the Supervising Judge of Family Courts, making history as the first person of color to do that in Monroe County. 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

0: Senator Lee Webb of the 52nd Senate District and New York State Assemblyman Damon Meeks of the 137th District for honoring WDKX during their recent Black Music Month recognition celebration on the New York State Senate floor in our state's capital in Albany. They highlighted the fact that WDKX is the only Black-owned FM radio station in the entire state of New York. And they recognized our contributions and impact WDKX has had on the Rochester community for 52 years related to the history of Black music by promoting unity and pride among music enthusiasts of Black music across genres and generations in Rochester, New York State, and beyond. Once again, thanks to Assemblyman Damon Meeks of the 137th District and to New York State Senator Lee Webb from the 52nd Senate District. 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
0: 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Should I decorate her walls or log off to Pinterest? 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

0: Good morning. This is Pastor Terrence Yeomans, Senior Pastor of the Church of Love Faith Center, with your morning inspirations. A bank is a business or institution that is designed to protect its customers and investments. These institutions use the finances or the money that patrons deposit into savings accounts, checking accounts, and other forms of investments to make loans for various individuals and businesses. This creates and manages an economic system of payment as well as profits. Did you know that the moment you were born, you became like one of these institutions with a spiritual bank account? Deposits and withdrawals are made throughout your lifetime, which create wealth or overdrafts. Are you spiritually bankrupt or are you wealthy and prosperous? See, examine where you are. If you're wealthy, keep sharing the love, the kindness, the patience, the authenticity and competence. As Dougie Fresh puts it, cash in checks and make sound effects. If that is not the case for you, tap into the endless reservoir of God's promises that will enrich you. You'll be a trusted institution. This is Pastor Terrence Yeomans, Senior Pastor of the Church of Love Faith Center, inviting you to join us each Sunday morning at 10 a.m. Thank you for joining us, family. 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
0: You're the reason why.
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0: 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Now, earlier on in the day, we had Dumb Dumb of the Day, which I have to say, as a Knicks fan, is my favorite Dumb Dumb of the Day of 2026.
1: Yes, man. This lady here was a director at a big bank, got promoted to another executive director position, and she got fired earlier this week because she went viral on social media because she attended the Knicks parade dressed in all New York Knicks gear. She took a city-owned trash can that was Knicks color theme, tipped and took all the trash out of the can and stole it. So people are watching her walking around the city this Knicks themed trash can. Then she gets on the subway. And there's more pictures. It went viral, and it happened to come across the powers to be at the bank. Yeah. They saw this, they reviewed it, and they were like, listen, if she's going to steal a trash can, she'll probably steal $1 million if it's in front of her.
0: How dare you? How dare you, Big Bank, do this to this woman? There's tons of executives that have been drunk on resorts with video footage of doing this and that, and you fired her immediately? It's unbelievable. I'm appalled that they would do that.
1: I think there's a conspiracy behind this.
0: Oh, why is that?
1: I think her boss is from San Antonio.
0: Oh, maybe. Maybe. And that should be investigated. I'm saying, all right, listen. The crime that was committed is loitering and theft. Okay? Loitering because she threw the trash on the ground.
1: On the ground, yeah.
0: And theft because she took the trash can.
1: The city-owned trash can.
0: Is it a fireable offense? No.
1: It could be questioned if you're arrested, and NYPD responded to this and said they haven't received a complaint to the incident and there is no charges been filed against her.
0: So that means the bank jumped the gun. All right? You wanted to get rid of this lady, and I'm not just arguing for her because she's from the Bronx or Dominicano.
1: Yeah.
0: I don't care. I'm just coming as a Knicks fan here.
1: Right.
0: I just don't think they should have fired her. I believe that people have done worse at jobs and they've not been fired. They got moved to another department or they get put over here, they get put over there, but they don't get fired. And this ain't no fireable offense. If you're going to fire people for doing stuff, I'm sure there's some executives or some other people that have done some stuff in that really is criminal that need to be fired.
1: Yeah. Now, she had just got promoted as a community industry engagement position there. Before that, she was the executive director of DEI.
0: All right. So let me ask you a question. Demotion? All right. You got promotion? Demotion.
1: Yeah.
0: I mean, what you did is looks bad on the company, blah, blah, blah, blah, blah. They didn't do that. They fired her.
1: Yeah.
0: So I think they went over the line. And they are lucky. Let me just tell you this right now. Big Bank, whatever you are, you are lucky the Knicks season is not in full effect, because you would have been right up there with Elmo and Trey Young. Forget you.
1: NBT Bank would have never done that.
0: So I just goes to show you, folks, pick the right bank. That's all you got to do.
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1: Rain moves in for your Thursday. It will be warmer, high temperatures, upper 70s. If you've been injured in a car accident, make it easy. 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I'm Chief Meteorologist Richard McCullough on 103.9 WDKX. 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
2: Uh-huh. I sure will. Good morning, everybody. You are listening to The Voice. Come on, dig me now. One and only, Steve Harvey. Got a radio show. Man, oh, man, oh, man. I thank God for it. I thank God for all he's done for me, for all the little things that I oftentimes fail to thank him for, that I take for granted for. You know, I was talking the other day to a buddy of mine. We had gotten to this conversation about

about God and in the conversation we had narrowed it down, and we were talking about changing the way we are as people. You know that everybody has to change. You know, nothing stays the same. Everybody changes. And a lot of these changes can be for the good, and a lot of them are just, they just come with time. You know, sometimes it's aging that changes us. But no matter how old you get, you still have the ability to improve as a person. You may not have the foot speed you used to have. You may not be as agile as you used to be. Your energy level may not be what it used to be. Your desire to do some of the things that you used to do may be gone. The thing that doesn't have to change and will not change is you. You have the ability to continue to grow as a person. Even when Father Time and nature has taken its course, we were talking about everybody can change, and everybody has the right to reinvent themselves as they get older. And I equated it to jumping out of an airplane. You know, there are some people, man, who get to a certain point in their life and they jump from the airplane is now almost a stunt of some kind. It's almost like they life didn't got out of control. You ever seen somebody jump out of airplane and the parachute don't open and they life start, and it seems like they start spinning and tumbling and they can't get it together? And I've seen some mid-air rescues before, but then there are times when when it hasn't worked. You know, you jump out that airplane and at first it's fun. I've never skydived before, but I would imagine when you first jump out of an airplane that people describe it as a sense of being free. And it's exhilarating when you first jump out the plane. But if you pull that cord and nothing happens, I've never happened to me, but I can only imagine the panic that's got to set in, because no matter how fun it was a moment ago, the flying over to one another, the holding hands in the air, the breeze, the descent, the feeling of all of a sudden, if you reach for that cord and it's not there, you're suddenly spinning out of control. And that's what happens in a lot of people's lives. When you first start your life, you jump out the plane, you free, you young, you ain't got nothing to worry about. But then you get to a certain point in your life when you go, okay, I'm going to pull the cord now. And pulling the cord is an important thing, because here's the analogy my friend gave me. He said, man, use your mind like a parachute. It works better when it's open. Well, see, what happens with a lot of people is they in life, they jump out the plane and they having this free fall, and it's fun for now, but they get to a certain point in their life where they got themselves in a situation, or they've had a little bit too much fun, a little bit too long, or, you know, they wasn't open to nothing and they just did what they wanted to do, or they started getting involved with drugs or drinking or started running with the wrong people. So you jump out the plane. At first you free fall and it's fun. But then after a minute, man, something happens and they realize, whoa, and they reach for the cord and the cord don't work. Well, now you're in a panic stricken situation. And my suggestion, and what I've learned from the analogy that my friend shared with me, is that we all, the sooner we can open our mind to God, the sooner we can develop that relationship with Him. It's like pulling the cord and opening a parachute. If you open up your mind to God, God is like a parachute. You know, God can slow your descent. God can turn this out of control free fall into a nice ride for you. See, that's what happened to me. I was spinning out of control. I had gotten myself into a point, man,
Well, I wasn't doing

0: real good. Oh, y'all would look at me and think, man, Stevie, man, I wasn't doing real good. I had spun out of control. I was in a free fall and I reached for the cord, but I was so far away, the cord didn't open. Then I went to him and I pulled the cord. When I went to God, I pulled the cord and it opened and he slowed my descent. And this is what I just believe. I don't believe now that I age as fast as I was aging because I got that parachute open now. You know, I take better care of myself eating. I work out more now. You know, I'm not out of control. I have a direction now. That wind then got up under that parachute a little bit, you know, and now I'm going, you know, I'm still getting older, you know, so, but the descent is so slow now, I'm able to enjoy the ride. I'm guiding my parachute over. Sometimes we go over to a vacation spot over here. We float back over to a, but you know, I'm still getting old. I'm still going down and, but the descent, because I've opened my mind to God, the parachute has slowed my descent. And now I'm rocking back and forth, but I ain't spinning out of control no more. You know, I'm able to enjoy the view now. You know, when you jump out that plane and you pull that cord and it don't work, you ain't looking at the view no more. You thinking of only one thing. How can I slow this down? Well, now I'm able to enjoy the view. I'm able to see all the beautiful things on the horizon that God has for me. I'm able to see all the beautiful things around me that he's provided for me over these years because I've slowed my descent. I use my mind like a parachute. It works better when it's open. Open your mind to God. And so you can see the view, so you can slow the descent, so you can stop the out of control free fall that you've been on, that you can get your life together and see everything out on the horizon that God has for you. You know, it turned out to be a very true statement. Your mind, if you use it like a parachute, it works better when it's open, y'all.
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0: are 1039 WDKX. 6:15 is your time, 59 degrees on this Thursday morning. It is the 25th day of June 2026. Tariq Spence with your DJ site as always. Fresh into this Thursday. Now, either yesterday was the last day of school or today is the last day of school. Today, for most kids.
1: Yeah, today is the last day of school for all kids. Tomorrow, teachers. But today, definitely the last day of school for all students.
0: They're all out.
1: So after the day, if you see any buses out there, they're taking them to summer camp. That's probably not going to be for about a week, right?
0: That's it. That's it. And like I said before, we'll talk about it when like they actually get to summer school. Summer school is a little bit different now. Mm-hmm. Like there are kids that have to make up stuff for summer school, but also kids that want to get the hell out of high school.
1: Yeah, yeah.
0: So, you know, my view on summer school has totally changed from when we were kids.
1: Because you were cursed if you went, you know, at least back then. And, you know, you got to go to summer school. I mean, you fail, but
0: you're shaking your head like.
1: But you know, some kids want to get ahead.
0: That's right. They do not like school that much, so they're just like, "What? I can take classes with less kids."
1: Yeah.
0: Okay. All right. Cool. Let me pass this real quick.
1: I was one of those. No, I need my summer. No, you know, that's how you think it right now. You know, years out of high school, and you're looking at things, and you're like, "Dang." If I knew what I knew back then, what I know now.
0: Would you have left early? If you could have left early, would you have left early?
1: Yeah, I would have.
0: It's interesting over time how things have changed.
1: Yeah.
0: Before it would kind of be like, now it's kind of like, hey, where's Tariq and Saida? Yeah. How come they ain't come back for senior year?
1: Yeah.
0: I'm out.
1: I'm out of here.
0: That's it for me. 1039 WDKX, congratulations. Congratulations goes out to Rochester's own Jaden Bradley. Jaden Bradley is now into the NBA.
1: Yeah.
0: 2026 draft, 50th overall, second round. He's got to go all the way up to Toronto.
1: Well, not all the way up to if he's still home, technically he's still home, uh-huh. Right? So Toronto's what, 2.5 hours away?
0: Yeah, like 2.5-3 hours.
1: So it's not really. He's still close.
0: No, I'm just joking.
1: No. Yeah, I'm saying that's a good thing.
0: Yeah.
1: Because he always come back.
0: He's closer than he would be going to New York, for crying out loud.
1: That's what I mean.
0: You know what I mean? The drive is a lot faster and the flight is a lot quicker going to Toronto. But it's a beautiful thing. It's adding another Rochester native to the NBA.
1: Yeah.
0: I think this is we're up to like 6.
1: Wow. I know. I think 7. I think we already had 6.
0: Man. Well, some come in, some come out. Rosters are bizarre. I can't really explain it to you. Guys are on the 10-day roster, then they get the 2-way, then they're off a team, then they're on. But you know, some guys are on like and they stay on, and they're in like Isaiah Stewart. Isaiah Stewart is getting traded to Memphis.
1: Yeah.
0: So Rochester's own Isaiah Stewart is on the move.
1: If I'm not mistaken, I think Rochester.

0: Rochester may be the city with the most players in the NBA at once. If it ain't New York City, but I think Rochester is like the city with the most players in the league at once.
1: I have to look that up. I did go to my searches.
0: Yeah,
1: you might be right. Yeah. Might be on that list.
0: You're right.
1: Especially, I think for the size of the city.
0: For the size of
1: the city, it might be something because there's a lot of kids that play in different academies.
0: Yeah,
1: and those academies are all over the country. So mm-hmm. you know what I mean, it's different strokes for different folks. That being said, maybe for our size, mm-hmm. a lot of kids come out of Rochester. Mm-hmm. 103.9 WDKX, Wake Up Club. Thank you for tuning in this morning. 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Been in a car accident, 888-8000. Slip and fall, 888-8000. No real issues out on the roadways. As I said before, school is out, so you're not gonna see those yellow buses for a while now.
0: Now you can chill out with running them cameras if you're not.
1: You know what I mean?
0: You know how people run the stop sign. You seen all the tickets they gave out?
1: Yeah, well, don't do it.
0: that would be the ultimate solution. Don't do it.
1: Oh, so you're going to do it when they're not around? Yeah, don't do it at all.
0: What are they right? Well, how many was it? 18,000? No.
1: I don't know.
0: I know it was up there. It was.
1: I do want to look into how many people were repeat offenders.
0: Yeah.
1: I am. The repeat offenders are the real problem.
0: Yeah.
1: And the people borrowing other people's car that they ain't driving.
0: Yeah.
1: And it's somebody else in the family that, come on, let me use your car. Yeah.
0: Listen,
1: no more. No mas.
0: If you're still running behind getting to work and there is no school buses on the streets, on the roads, it's a you problem.
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3: Rain moves in for your Thursday. It will be warmer, high temperatures, upper 70s. 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I'm Chief Meteorologist Richard McCullough on 103.9 WDKX. 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
11: Hey, what's up, my Go-Getters? 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It's time for that Go-Getter Report. Well, first up, Oprah Winfrey is making headlines after opening up about one of the most memorable interviews with the late Whitney Houston while accepting the Lionheart Award at the Cannes Lions Festival in France. Now, Oprah shared that during Whitney's final appearance on her show, she believed the singer had relapsed and recalled an incident where Whitney fell off the stage. Now, Oprah says she asked audience members not to share photos or details because she feared the story would damage Whitney's reputation. And according to reports, the audience honored her request and the incident remained private for years. But now Whitney's Houston estate is pushing back, led by Pat Houston. The estate says Whitney did not fall during a sound check, but claims it was because of poor lighting and unfamiliarity with the stage, not because she was on

0: under the influence. They say while Whitney publicly struggled with addiction, it's unfair to connect every incident to her life to substance abuse. Well, listen, the folks are definitely up in arms when it comes to this most recent share from Oprah Winfrey and feel like she should have just kept it to herself. What's your thoughts on that? Let me know. Well, speaking of thoughts, shout out to the baby who shared a proud dad moment this week. The rapper posted that his 9-year-old daughter is heading to a college summer camp and continuing to sharpen her math skills. Now, we definitely love seeing these artists celebrate their kids' accomplishments and certainly academic wins. And finally, I hate to see this, but Sexy Red is dealing with a major legal battle after claiming more than $500,000 worth of jewelry, designer handbags, watches, and other valuables were stolen during a birthday retreat she hosted for her mother at a Florida mansion. And according to the documents obtained by People, a masked intruder entered through an unlocked door while the group was celebrating. Now, Sexy Red has filed claims against her former security guard, alleging negligence and saying he failed to properly secure the property. Now, this case is definitely ongoing. Well, this here wraps up that go-getter report. You know what to do. Tap that WDKX app so we can stay connected to you. And make sure you check in each and every weekday as we serve it up to you, the go-getter report, right here on 103.9 WDKX.
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1: Right now, it is time for the nephew and today's prank phone call. What you got for his nephew?
2: I got a nice little teaspoon of stupid for y'all. Nice little old teaspoon of stupid. Let me give it to you. And this is nephew Tommy speaking, just to get some clarity to that. This is Tommy.
0: We know. All right?
3: Oh, but then that's not a teaspoon.
1: Right. What is it, Steve?
3: That's a ladle.
1: A whole lot of teeth.
2: This right here is my roommate, Benny. Take a listen.
4: Hello? Am I speaking to Devin? Yeah, this is he. Okay, hey, man, this is Chris. I live above you. I ain't never met you before, but have you been calling the leasing office about complaining on me about I'm making too much noise or what?
5: Yeah, man, my bad, bro. I was trying to catch you, man. I could never catch you at home, man. It's just like, you know, bro.
4: I work at night.
5: Yeah, I work in the day, but I can't sleep at night, bro, because I don't know what's going on in your apartment. You know what I'm saying? I ain't trying to be in your business. I'm not trying to be in your business, Claire. I just can't get no sleep at night, man, because there'd be a lot of noise up there, a lot of noise, a lot of talking. And what you do is your business, bro. I'm just saying, man, please, dog.
4: Hey, man, but you ain't have to go to the leasing office, man. All you had to do, you know, was holler at me. You ain't, they got me written up like, you know, one more complaint on me, they going to put me out or something.
5: Well, yeah, dog, like I say, though, I was trying to find you. You know what I'm saying? But I guess we miss each other because you work at night. I work in the day. So, you know, when you going, I'm coming. And when I'm coming, you going. You know what I'm saying? Bro, I ain't trying to start no shit. I'm just trying to, you know, go to work and pay my bills, man. That's all.
4: I be at work at night, man. You know what I'm saying? I'm trying to get my hustle on like you trying to get yours on during the day.
5: Hold on. Okay, let's make it make sense. Bruh, if you at work at night, somebody in your apartment talking loud than a keeping me up. Square business.
4: Okay.
5: You got a roommate or something?
4: No, I ain't got no roommate.
5: Man,
4: you might have heard Benny.
5: Somebody in there talking loud, holding a conversation. It's like two people in there talking loud every night.
4: That's Benny, man. Benny be talking.
5: Okay, you say you ain't got no roommate, so who is Benny? Who is Benny?
4: Benny is my bird, my parrot. That's Benny be talking.
5: Hey, man, stop with me, dog. Listen, man. Wait a minute. You trying to tell me a bird?
4: That's Benny, man. I done had Benny 10 years. That's my bird.
5: Birds don't even live that long. So now I'm up at night. I'm at work because of a bird? That's what you want. That's what you called me to tell me. A bird.
4: I call you to tell you. You ain't got to be putting these complaints on me, man.
5: Say, man.
4: But I'm gone at night. That's Benny talking, man.
5: Where the Benny in? Yo, Benny, dog.
4: Wait a minute.
5: Hey, look, I'm telling you now. Do something with the bird, then, or it's gonna be some consequences and repercussions. I'm talking about some fried chicken around this.
4: Hey, man, Benny is like a family member to me.
5: Bird, toucan Sam, the chicken on the cornflake box, Kentucky chicken, churches, all that. Yo, bird.
4: Hey, man, you don't tell me nothing bad about my bird. Okay, brother, you know what? Maybe me and you need to square off in front of each other. Because you don't disrespect Benny, man.
5: Hey, all right. You think it's some... All right. I bet that be on my table when I get home. If it's a bird, then I bet that be on my dinner table, man.
4: Hey, man, now you ain't finna sit here and disrespect me and try to tell me what you gonna do to my bird. Now you ain't finna do nothing stupid to Benny.
5: I tell you what. See, you can date. You at home right now. What you go to work tonight? I bet you Benny don't be at that tomorrow. I bet you we be finger-licking good tomorrow.
4: Hey, man, hold on a minute, man. Wait a minute, dog. What you can't do is start talking about what you gonna do to my bird. Now I done told you, you filed for going to the leasing office calling me out, and now you on the phone. I'm trying to work this out with you, and now
5: you ain't trying to work it out. Now, first off, you call me and tell me that it's a bird holding a conversation with itself. I'm the stupid right now. I'm the stupid to even continue this conversation about a bird that's keeping me up all night. Are you serious?
4: Man, maybe you need to get some earplugs or something, man.
5: Say, man, listen, bro. Listen. Whatever the it is, if it's a bird, a recording, whatever it is, you better do something with it. If it's a bird, man, I'm going to be...

0: I was salted if this is a bird. I'm a really
1: It is a bird. It's Benny, man. It's Benny. You know, all you had to do was come to me, and we could have handled it like me.
0: Hold on. Okay. We're going to handle it like me and then. First off, leasing office wouldn't give me your name. What's your name?
1: My name, Chris.
0: Okay, Chris. I'm Devin. There we go. Listen, dog. For the past 3 months, you know what I'm saying? I ain't really been getting no sleep because of this bird. You say it's a bird. I don't believe that, but a bird, my a bird. Come on, dog.
1: That's my bird, Benny, man. I haven't had Benny for 10 years.
0: Well, look, take the to work with you then. I don't care. Figure something out. But whatever going on up there with you and your bird need to come to an immediate halt, or it's going to be some dog.
1: Hey, man. What you can't do is threaten me about what's going on in my household, man.
0: Look here, you and Benny, Lenny, whatever the name is, you need to do something with that, or it's gonna be some real issues. Man, why am I going back and forth with you about this? You keep telling me something about a bird.
1: It's a bird. What's the problem with it? What's the problem understanding that people have pet birds?
0: Say, man, I don't give a if you have a pet bird, but really, this talks all night long. How do you live with this man? Cause the don't never shut up.
1: I tell you what, Benny told me to tell you though. Can I tell you what Benny told me?
0: Wait, Chris, bro. I don't want to hear what no bird told you to tell me. Oh my
1: God. Can I tell you what Benny told me to tell you?
0: What? What the f did Benny?
1: Benny told me to tell you this, that this is Nephew Tommy from the Steve Harvey Morning Show. You just got pranked by your boy Sean.
0: You are you serious, dog?
1: Devin, did I get you, man?
0: You got me, dog. You got me, man. That guy, I'm gonna get it. I'm gonna have to wait till this dude get home, dog, and talk to him. I ain't talk so much to you about this supposed bird. I don't know what's upstairs, man. I mean, dog, I be up all night. You know what I'm saying? I'm missing my sleep. I'm missing y'all in the morning because I'm browsing, hitting the snooze button.
1: Hey, I got one more thing to ask you, Devin. What is the baddest? I'm talking about the baddest radio show in the land.
0: Oh, man, Steve Harvey Morning Show. We never get some.
2: Staying on stupid. You staying on stupid business. That's how you do it.
3: Way too much.
2: Right? Quit letting Thomas Miles talk, because evidently don't nobody like him. You got to stay stupid at all times around here. It's in the contract. Stay stupid.
3: It's your job.
2: Yeah.
4: Who are you talking to? Yourself?
2: Yeah. Yeah.
5: Okay. Right there.
4: Yeah. Okay.
5: Confirmation.
2: Y'all don't do that? Y'all don't talk to yourself?
5: Yeah.
6: Yeah, but when we talk to ourselves, it's the same person.
4: You all on the microphone on the airway.
2: Y'all don't ever have a meeting with y'all self?
5: A whole meeting? Wow.
2: Yes.
6: No. See, you can do that, y'all. Y'all don't understand. You can do that when it's two different people.
5: Oh, okay. Oh. That's the key, yeah.
4: How does the meeting go?
2: It starts out kind of rough because nobody wants to agree on anything. Mm-hmm. Thomas don't like Tommy. Yeah, they just don't get along. And what it is Thomas made Tommy. And Tommy is getting all the spotlight and Thomas gets nothing. You see what I'm saying?
5: Oh.
2: And it bothers Thomas that he don't get to shine and Tommy gets to shine. And it's just, yeah, it's a little different.
4: Thomas be hating on Tommy? Is that what I'm hearing?
2: But he made Tommy. You see what I'm saying?
6: But Thomas forgets that.
4: Thank you.
6: And Thomas forgets that it is still him. That's where the problem is.
4: You jump in.
6: Ain't that crazy?
4: Give us clarity.
5: Okay, we gotta go. Woo. All right. Thank you, nephew.
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8: Some passing showers and a few thunderstorms for your Thursday. Warm today. High temperatures in the upper 70s. Scattered showers and storms taper by tonight. Low temperatures near 60. And sunshine prevails for your Friday with high temperatures back into the upper 70s. 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I'm Chief Meteorologist Richard McCullough on 103.9 WDK.

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3: Coming up at the top of the hour in entertainment news, the countdown is on culture's biggest night. It is the BET Awards there this Sunday. And in other entertainment news, comedian Bill Maher mocked the Obama Presidential Center. We'll talk about that and all the stories. Yeah, yeah. Coming up at the top of the hour, but right now it is time to ask the CLO, our Chief Love Officer, Steve Harvey. This is from JC in Tallahassee. JC writes, my wife never answers her phone, but if she calls me, I have to answer on the first ring. I trust her and honestly don't have time to wonder what she's doing all the time. I'd like for her to give me that same respect. Will her behavior change? Ever
4: no.
3: change?
4: No. No, she's locked in.
3: Mm-hmm. Because you do it because he does it.
4: Well, she's been hurt before.
3: Mm-hmm.
4: And this is her check and balance system. She has brought the baggage from a previous relationship into yours, and here you have the results of it.
3: Wow.
4: You can train her, though. I hate to tell you that, but you can train her.
3: Train her?
4: Yeah.
3: What does that mean?
4: Behavior better. I mean, I've said it to women, too. I've always said women can, a man is trainable. I've always said Quit answering your phone on the first ring.
3: Yeah. Mm. Yeah.
4: Being quit answering your phone sometimes.
3: Mm-hmm. Oh, like her, like she does.
5: Okay.
3: Yeah. All right.
4: And then remind her that's what she does.
3: Oh, okay. So that's the key. All right. Moving on to Amira in Harlem. Amira writes, my mom lives with us and my husband works from home, so they've become besties.
6: Besties. You say busties?
4: Wow.
6: What's on your mind this morning? What's going on?
4: With her mama?
3: They become besties. Wow. If we have arguments, my mom sides with him. I'm sick of feeling like the odd man out in my own home. How do I get my mother to understand my feeling?
4: You ain't got but one way this can work. You got to get your mama out that house. That's all you got. You got to get your mama out that house. Now, you didn't say why she was living with y'all, but she lived with y'all, and your husband worked from home.
3: Well, what if she has nowhere to go?
6: Find another busty.
4: Where'd she come from?
3: Whatever, nephew Tommy. Yeah. Well, I mean,
4: I could never put my mother out, but where did she come from?
3: Yeah, she doesn't say.
4: Yeah, help her get back over there.
3: Okay. All right. So that's the bottom line. Just
4: you gotta get out your house.
3: Okay. Man, I know. That's
4: doggone
3: cold.
4: It.
3: That is cold. Steve.
5: Tough crowd.
3: All right, moving on to Torrance in Atlanta. Torrance writes, I've been married for 8 years, and it's back to basics during sex because my wife doesn't do any of the fun stuff anymore. She said she's too tired to do those things now. I'm tired too, but that would help me relax. Why does she get mad about it?
4: I don't know why your wife get mad, though.
3: He thought you might have some insight.
4: I ain't got no insight.
3: CLO.
6: Know your own wife.
4: Why she mad? Because you keep asking her.
3: You're getting on her nerves.
5: Right.
4: Yeah.
3: I told you I'm tired. Leave me alone.
4: Stop putting my heel back there. You don't go back there no more.
5: Okay. All right.
3: Well, that was fun. He said she doesn't do any of the fun stuff anymore.
4: Well, you know, the fun stuff, I mean, it was fun to you, baby. I don't know. Man, hey, look, man. Hey, bro, look. I don't know what's going on. Look, man.

0: I don't know if your wife, y'all been married 8 years. Do you have kids now? That could have changed everything. She said she tired a lot.
1: Yeah.
0: She probably working in them kids, and she just ain't got the energy for all that. When y'all first got married and she was trying to hook you, oh, they got energy for everything, bro. Girl, they do everything.
1: It's got tricks.
0: Soon as they get in the dough. Mm-hmm.
1: Ain't nobody doing all that.
0: Yeah.
2: And what she said, it sounds so final what she said. Her answer was, I'm too tired. I'm not doing those things like anymore, ever again, you know.
0: Right.
1: Well.
2: Yeah. So let me ask you this, an honest answer.
0: I don't like monkey flips. Go ahead.
2: What? Would this?
3: What?
0: I don't like monkey flips. Now go ahead. Because I used to, but I don't like them no more. Go ahead.
2: But I have a serious question. Because he wants her to do that and she says she's not doing it now, will that make him want to cheat or go outside of his marriage?
3: Oh, he's going to find somebody. Mm-hmm. Yeah.
2: That will do what he wants to do.
0: Oh, hell yeah. Oh, yeah. Because he wants that fun stuff back.
2: Mm-hmm.
0: If you ain't going to give it to him, he's going to go somewhere and get it. That's just a look. I mean, you know.
2: Mm. Okay.
1: Well,
3: so she can't hang on the ceiling fan no more. She just can't do that no more.
1: She can't tired. Do nothing. Ain't nobody doing all that. No.
2: She's working. No, right. She's got the kids. Yes. She, you know, cooking, right. All of
0: so
2: that.
0: So we not going to do the shower curtain rod video. No.
1: No. Those days are over. Put your phone up. We're not doing the shower
2: curtain. Yeah. Okay.
3: Half your body in the deep freezer, the other half hanging out the back. We ain't gonna do that no more.
1: And is this a crime scene?
2: What?
1: Why are we?
2: What are you talking about? All right, last one. Jesus. Natalie in Richmond writes, I live with my boyfriend and a woman from his past moved into his complex. She speaks and tries to talk to me, but I don't need any new friends. My boyfriend said I could at least be pleasant. Why is he pushing me to be nice to this lady?
0: I don't know, man. I can't help y'all.
2: What? This is... Come on, you can help her. Him.
0: No,
2: her.
0: I mean, you know... He got to understand her position. Mm-hmm. She done moved into this neighborhood. Now he wants you to be pleasant to her. For what?
2: Yeah. Yeah.
0: It's
2: she's
0: your
2: the enemy.
0: Ex.
2: She's yeah. the enemy.
0: That's how they looking at it. You can't. She don't want a relationship with her. She don't want to be pleasant. She want to be distant. Mm-hmm. Because she wants you to be distant.
2: Yeah. So is she even speaking to this woman?
0: Hell no. Hey, Roberta.
2: She's not saying anything.
0: Hey, Roberta. It's Miss Flack if you're nasty.
1: What?
0: What? Excuse me.
2: Silence.
0: What's happening?
2: So she's not going to invite her over for coffee or nothing, huh? This is it. Wow.
0: If that woman is at her house at any point in time, it's going to be real problems. Because what is she over here for? And why are you the greeting committee?
2: Oh, wonder how out of all the complexes in Richmond, she chose that one where her ex lives, you know?
0: She knew he was over there.
1: Uh-huh. Exactly.
0: Is not ever going to be accepted or clear.
2: Okay. All right. Thank you, CLO. Coming up at the top of the hour, we will have some entertainment news for you right after this.
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2: WDKX weather.
3: Some passing showers and a few thunderstorms for your Thursday. Warm today, high temperatures in the upper 70s. Scattered showers and storms taper by tonight, low temperatures near 60. And sunshine prevails for your Friday with high temperatures back into the upper 70s. 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

0: biggest night, the BET Awards, hosted by Drewski. Steve, you love Drewski, right? Yeah.
1: Funny dude, man. Mm-hmm. Funny dude.
0: Performers include Cardi B, Jill Scott, Tims, T.I., Dolce, Queen Latifah, Rick Ross, Common, and Kehlani. Also, Tiana Taylor will receive the Icon of the Year Award, and Lauryn Hill will receive the Living Legend Icon Award. The BET Awards are this Sunday, June 28th at 8 p.m. Eastern and Pacific on BET. It will be coming from the Peacock Theater in Los Angeles. Steve, remember you and Sid did the very first BET Awards.
1: Wow.
0: That was fun. Yeah, it was a long time
1: ago.
0: How many
1: years ago was that?
0: Wow.
2: 2001? 25 years ago?
0: Yeah. Dang, Steve.
3: God, oh.
0: I remember that like it was yesterday.
1: Is this the 25th anniversary of it, though?
0: Well, if it's 26. Year 2026, and yeah, you guys were there. I don't know. I really don't know.
1: Well, let's be factual. Let's ask the producers. The mental computer over there with all them degrees. You know, ask her from Mississippi.
2: Yeah, 2001. It says the
0: 25
2: first
0: years.
1: If it's the 25th anniversary, they should do something special. They should bring us in.
2: It's Sunday.
0: Yeah.
1: Well, you know, I just, you know.
0: They called you, right? You said you got a call, didn't you?
1: No, I didn't get no call.
0: You didn't get anything? They didn't? Okay. No. Well, we would love to for you to come back.
1: Okay.
0: And do something special. Okay. Mm-hmm. All right. Mm-hmm. Well, yeah. Another news.
2: The 25th anniversary was last year when you do the math. Because this is 2026, so.
1: Oh, they ain't call us last year.
0: See, you wanted to know these questions we answered. Now you're mad.
2: Now you're mad?
0: Yeah. All right, well, we should move on then. In other entertainment news, on his HBO show last week, comedian Bill Maher ridiculed the Obama Presidential Center, which opened in Chicago last week on Juneteenth. He said in part, quote, "It looks like something aliens built in Dubai. It costs $850 million. And he said, "I don't understand why progressives like this, do these sorts of things. Couldn't that, you know, money be better spent on something else? Who's going to go to this?" Well, everybody, there's like a waiting list until October so far.
1: he's an atheist.
0: Yeah. Yeah.
1: So I got that out, man, quit asking me to come on your show. I ain't got nothing to do with you. I just that's not my style, cat.
0: What?
1: And he got all nerve. Over the place. Bill Maher used to be cool dude, man. I don't know what happened to him.
3: I saw Ice Cube check him, though.
1: But see, he done checked him. Chappelle done checked him. Everybody's starting to check him. You know, when you get older, some people get older and they start, you know, going off the rails a bit. Mm-hmm. I'm just trying to be conscious of that as I get older, that I remember who I am, where I'm from, what my job and my mission is. Mm-hmm. And don't lose sight of that because you're out of touch now.
0: Yeah.
1: See, what happens is, man, you get this money and you get out of touch.
0: Mm-hmm. Mm-hmm.
1: You okay, man? It's okay to do well with your life, man. It's okay to move and go see things and explore. But you ain't gonna take nobody with you. You ain't gonna show nobody how to get there. Mm-hmm. You gonna act like you had it together this whole time. That's how you gonna play it. Well, I've always had this together. I always knew I would be here. I was fascinated with how many people don't make it. It just troubles me that you can't pull yourself up by your bootstrap. What?
0: Yeah.
1: Bruh, that's who you are now?
2: Mm-hmm. Yeah. You better talk, Steve.
0: Well,
1: you know, it's like when that guy stopped Kanye like when that. He went up to TMZ that time, that brother named Van, and he said, you're troubling me because you've morphed into this person who, and you used to be

0: He's so in touch with us that that affected Kanye. Mm-hmm. And Kanye went to that dude and had a real conversation and apologized to him. Because, you know, he went up there and said slavery was an option or whatever he said.
1: Yeah. That day. Yeah. Mm-hmm. A choice.
0: You know, and that dude just went off on him real intellectually. But it affected Kanye. Mm-hmm. And Kanye later on said, I can't believe ain't nobody in my team stopped me. No, mm-hmm. You told them to take you up there and they took you up there.
1: Mm-hmm. Yeah.
0: See, like, if I say something like that,
1: you.
0: I'm going up. I'm gonna go say that y'all have stopped me on this show. Mm-hmm. I can't count the times.
1: Yeah.
0: Carla and Shirley and Monica have stopped me, y'all, from saying some stuff, and I thought it was a good idea. Mm-hmm. and then they said, I'll say, and they go, What did you just say? And they'll hit the dump button because we have an 8-second delay. So when we're talking, everything is 8 seconds later. So they have a dump button where you can dump. I can't tell you how many times they didn't press it. Mm-hmm.
2: Oh, you've been dumped a lot.
1: Yeah, because you didn't run it by anybody. You just blurted it out.
0: Wait a minute. Wait a minute. What did you just say? I said, yeah, I said that. Oh, no, you're not.
3: No, you're not.
1: Not on this show.
0: And their main reason from stopping me is to protect their job on the show so they have a job. You're not finna get this show took off the air. And we out of work too? Oh no, sir, mister.
1: We protect you.
3: But it's nothing but love for you. We have for you. And as I think as celebrities, they have a bunch of yes people
1: mm-hmm.
3: around
1: exactly.
3: them.
1: Exactly.
3: Mm-hmm. And you don't
2: You got
3: have
2: some
3: that.
2: Hell no people over here.
3: To the no, no, no.
0: And, and you know what Boomerang told me? He said, dog, the good thing about you is you've always listened to people that have advised you. Mm-hmm. I do it anyway. Run it. Do like I say. This is my show. Okay.
1: Yeah. Yeah. You haven't let your ego get out of control.
3: Yeah.
1: Yeah. All right. Coming up at 20 minutes after, we'll have more of the Steve Harvey Morning Show right after this.
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0: 89 WDKX. I have to say, a ranking of all my favorite 90s groups, female groups, SWV at the top. I can't understand it. I don't know if it's this record, Week. My favorite is right here, the remix, the Human Nature remix.
1: Yeah, yeah. No, you're definitely, SWV is definitely up there. When I got to go see them a couple years back when they came to Darien Lake, and you know, you have all these different groups, and you realize, man, these women had it. Still got it, because they're still performing. Like Coco?
0: Yeah.
1: She can sing.
0: Yeah, yeah.
1: She can
0: sing. You know what I mean? And it's just... The I just remember that time period and that time frame where hip hop was big. You still had your R&B, and they were just in that group.
1: Yeah.
0: They were in that select group. It's okay to like Escape. It was okay to like all these other.
1: Well, I was trying to stay away from it because Escape went toe to toe with them, and Escape couldn't hold a candle.
0: I'm sorry, man. SWV.
1: Escape was cool, but SWV.
0: Sisters with Voices.
1: Yeah.
0: Oh, what a time it was. All right, WDKX, the Wake Club. Speaking of which, unfortunately, today is the 17th year since the news came out of Michael Jackson's death.
1: Yeah, yes, yes. 17 years ago. I can't believe it. 2009. I remember exactly where I was. I was at work, and a young lady came up to me and was like, "Did you hear the news?" I'm like, "No, it's the news. Michael passed away." I turned it to WDKX, and obviously, I think I too was on at the time.
0: Yep, sure
1: and,
0: was.
1: And he made the announcement.
0: Absolutely. Came right to the station.
1: Yep.
0: Met two at the station. We talked for a minute about Michael's music and the influence that he had. Still has to this day with the Michael movie.
1: Yes, that just came out with April.
0: Yep. Breaking box office.
1: Yeah. So Michael still, I mean, even though, you know, he in the physical, he passed away 17 years ago, his spirit still lives on and is still traveling through the world.
0: Well, listen, we've been playing his music since the station started 52 years ago, and since then been playing it ever since. And so that impact was so huge on a lot of people across the world. And so coming up at 8 o'clock, the mix,
1: yes,
0: get into it just a little bit with little Michael. So if you're wondering why Michael's coming on at 8, that's why.
1: Yeah.
0: 103.9 WDKX, the Wake Up Club. Thank you for tuning in. Trap War being brought to you by Parisi and Bolivia. Minute car accident, 888-8000. Heading on out the roads this morning, 1,000 block of South Avenue has got a vehicle on fire. What the hell has been going on with cars the last couple of days? Other than that, 390 southbound there, West Ridge Road's got an accident. But the news yesterday was all over the place with people tracking people down for stealing trucks and all types of stuff.
1: Well, listen, Monroe County law enforcement in Monroe County, the sheriffs and other agencies were very busy yesterday because there were two separate car chases. There was one that ended up where a young man was running from the police. Allegedly, he was driving a stolen car, and he ended up crashing it on a Lakeshore Country Club. That happened, damaging the golf course. But then you had the big one that was, I think it went from Brighton through the city, ended on Lyle Avenue. I think it seemed like almost every law enforcement agency was chasing this truck.
0: Yep, and I saw the video footage where they actually were able to stop the truck.
1: Yeah.
0: And they had to pull the guy out of there. And it's just been, I don't know what's happening.
1: Yeah.
0: The roadways have been really bizarre. So be careful when you're out and about. Don't, whatever you do, you know what I mean? Certain cars are being stolen, like people are breaking in and stealing the cars. Some people are leaving their car running, which is not a good idea. Do not leave your car idling by any place thinking you're going to be right back because your car might be gone.
1: But even in this pursuit, and you know, I believe we talked about it with Al before, but there were several cars that were damaged where the stolen vehicle was hitting cars that were parked and or whatnot. And I like to ask Al on Tuesday for Parisi and Bellavia, how do you go about getting yourself taken care of, right? Because if you weren't driving your truck or your car, it was just on the road parked, and someone's running from the police and they damage and hit your car. Now, all of a sudden, your car can't drive because it's damaged. How do you get taken care of?
0: Yeah, I know. And how long is it going to take? Because taking care of doesn't mean we're good now. I can't take my kids to school. Well, school's out. I can't go to work. Yeah. And in transportation, that car is used for a lot of people in the household.
1: I'm still making payments on this car. And now my insurance is about to go up because do you want to hit my car because you was running from the police?
0: Yeah, it happens. Lots of people get tagged for stuff like that. WDKX, the Wake Up Club, coming up in a matter of moments. Review yesterday, if you missed Dr. Stacey Killings in talking a little bit about the end of the school year. There should be a conversation going on with you and your kids on how the school year went and the difference between classmates and friends.
1: Yeah.
0: Because sometimes it can get blurred.
1: Yeah.
0: You think it's a friend? Nah. Friends don't do this.
1: Yep.
0: You know, and she talked about the extendedness of it, because when school was done, I had 2 months to get away from all the kids that I didn't like. You know what I mean?
1: Yeah.
0: Now with the internet, it's always open.
1: They're with you every day. Even after school and out of school, they're with you.
0: Absolutely. So how to handle that and those conversations and finding the right environment for the next school year before fall comes around. So we'll talk to Dr. Stacey Killings a bit about that this morning with WDKX and the Wake Up Club. And an update on Dumb Dumb of the Day.
1: Yes.
0: We got to get to that.
1: Oh,
0: an
1: yeah.
0: Update. There's an update on my favorite Dumb Dumb of the Day coming up a little bit later on WDKX.
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2: 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It's summertime, and all of a sudden, an email to the entire staff goes out with your summer dress code. Many companies implement an adjusted dress code for the summer months between Memorial Day and Labor Day, obviously because it's hot out. But that doesn't mean that you dress for the beach. Some appropriate choices for summer at work may be a polo shirt, khakis, dressy sandals, and knee-length dresses or skirts. Some choices that your company may mark as inappropriate can be flip-flops, leggings, and any clothing that's too revealing or ripped. Remember to leave a cardigan or a fleece jacket at work. 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
5: All right, guys. So remember, during the last segment, we talked about the BET Awards. It's going down this Sunday. Steve, you and Cedric the Entertainer hosted the very first BET Awards. That was back in 2001.
6: Very first two, Shirley.
5: Okay, very first two.
7: Oh, wow.
5: In Las Vegas. Yeah, in Las Vegas. So how does it feel that you and Sed basically set the tone for the award show with comedy, because it was really funny, cultural celebration and tributes to industry icons? You gave people their flowers. I mean, how does that feel?
6: You know, I mean, you know, it's been so long ago. I'm going to be honest with you. It's like, can I be really honest?
5: Yes,
6: you
5: know, please.
6: It bothers me a bit because I don't want BET to forget our contribution, or BET to forget the thing, what I've done for black people or tried to do for black people. You know, man, that's one of the things that troubles me. You know, I get Emmys and I got, you know, Image Awards and everything, but BET, man, has always been special to me. Mm-hmm. We did the first two BET Awards. I did the first ever BET Comedy Awards show. I did the very first BET Celebration of Gospel. I did that for 13 years, man.
5: You sure did.
6: And I did that Celebration of Gospel, man, when all of them were saying, Steve, why you keep doing this? You're too big for this. Nah, man, but I needed that. I needed that in my soul. Mm-hmm. You know, BET, man, has been so important to me. Even when I was on ABC, NBC, syndicated, I always wanted to stay in touch with BET. And now, man, as I look back on my career, because I'm approaching the end of it, you know, and I'm looking back on my career, and I want BET to know how important they were to me and how I've always tried to be important to black people. I've not really cared what nobody think about me, but I have really gave it what black people think about me. And the example I've tried to be, because look, you're a role model whether you want to be or not. Charles Barkley said, we ain't no role model, but you are.
5: You're thrust into that.
6: And I've tried to be a person that's been one that uplifts black people and tried to make them my man. That's my man, Steve Harvey, you know. I've made some mistakes, but I've always tried to do the right thing for black people. And that's just one of the things that I've been concerned about. And, you know, it's like, you know, me and Sid did that all these years ago, man. Ain't nobody said nothing. You know, ain't nobody said, like, wow. You know?
5: How quickly they forget. Yeah, but
6: it just kind of bugged me a little bit, to tell you the truth.
5: We won't let them forget. We don't let them forget on this show. We say it every year.
0: Yeah.
5: Every single year.
0: You're a legend, Steve.
5: You definitely are. You definitely are.
6: You're the truth.

0: I could see.
1: Mm-hmm. Yes, you are.
0: All right. Coming up at 34 minutes after the hour, we will check your voicemail, Steve. See what the people have to talk to you about. 877-29-STEVE. 877-29-STEVE. Right after this.
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3: Some passing showers and a few thunderstorms for your Thursday. Warm today, high temperatures in the upper 70s. Scattered showers and storms taper by tonight, low temperatures near 60. And sunshine prevails for your Friday with high temperatures back into the upper 70s. 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I'm Chief Meteorologist Richard McCullough on 103.9 WDKX. 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
1: Back to killings. The sure. end of the school year, these discussions that we have. So every year when my kids were younger, we would have like sort of the discussion how the school year went, what we need to work on for school. But I just find this to be very interesting how important it is to know the difference between classmates and friends. They are not the same thing. Sometimes they are, but very few hold the same weight. So you'll have bullying that goes on from, you know, fourth grade, fifth grade, sixth grade, seventh grade, usually in the middle schools all the way up to the high school, which it does continue on there. But can we talk a little bit about having that end of school year conversation of what went well, what didn't go well beyond academics? Because I think there's a lot of things that happen in school. Parents just don't know what's going on because they don't ask.
2: That's correct. And, you know, you should be asking your kids certain questions every day. And not just wait until the end of the school year, because even though school is out, you have social media and whatever may have been happening during the school year, it will continue throughout the summer because of social media. Kids can come in on the first day of school and a fight break out. And you're like, wait a minute, it's just the first day of school. You haven't seen these individuals all summer. No, I haven't seen them. But so-and-so has been talking about this one. And then this one picked up the message and carried it on to this one. So you have to be aware that your kids are still involved in social, could be involved in social conflicts via social media. So it's important to have the conversations with your kids, not just about how did your day go? Who did you eat lunch with? That's a big indication of your child's peer group. Who did you sit next to in the cafeteria? I often will ask my children, who did you sit next to? Who sat across from you? Who sat on either side of you? Because that's going to let me know. It's going to give me a glimpse into who they're socializing with, who their peers are. The other question to ask is, who did you sit next to on the bus? Or when you had free time, what did you choose to do? Did you choose to go to the library and hang out with friends? And what friends were you hanging out with? Another question to ask is, how many times did you get a pass to the bathroom? And I said, well, all depend upon the age level of the students that you're working with. How many times did you go to the restroom? Because some kids will try to meet up in the bathroom. Some kids will try to meet up and walk through the halls. Some kids will try to meet up at another individual's classroom. So you have to know the questions to ask to find out how your child is spending their day, because you often end up with those parents who are like, no, not my child. He or she goes to class every day and is on time. And then you come to find out, well, your child is the one. They're not in class every day. They're not in class on time every day. So you have to know the questions to ask, and you have to make sure that you're paying attention and asking those questions and making sure you pay attention to the answers that they provide. And at the end of the school year, you want to ask, how did your end of the school year go? What do you have left in your locker? What did you leave in your locker? Did you have anybody help you clean out your locker? Now, who are going to be the people, who will be your peers that you're planning on continuing or connecting with over the summer? And with that connection, what are those things that you and your peers are planning to do over the summer? You have to be very specific with the questions, and you can't ask young people yes or no answers, because they will shut it down in a heartbeat. You have to ask the type of questions that you can get some extended comprehensive answers from, just to know what their plan is to know what type of peers they're hanging out with and what their plans are for the summer.
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5: On the air. Let's go to this caller, Steve. He's upset about some comments we made about ICE and immigration. Take a listen.
6: Just wanted to make a comment about what was talked about on the show about immigration and ICE and all that stuff. Y'all act like ICE is new. If these people are here and they're not supposed to be here, then they need to go back to their country. Whatever this crap is about, ICE is deporting blacks and they deporting the Mexicans, it don't matter. If you're not supposed to be here, then you need to go back to your country. Okay? If you ain't here legally, you need to go back to your country. It don't matter. You're talking about Poland. Poland do not allow people that ain't supposed to be there in their country. What is y'all talking about? They got nothing to do with black, white, none of that stuff. If you're not supposed to be here and you're here illegally, you need to go home and come back the right way. Deuces. Y'all tripping. Black, white, it don't matter. Y'all tripping. These people ain't supposed to be here. The Somalians, none of them. They're not supposed to be here. They're killing and raping and stealing from us. What you talking about?
7: Sir, whatever your name is, whatever you do for a living, let me say this. You are like a lot of people who, once you've made up your mind, this is just it. And no, we're not tripping. And it does matter if you're black or white, because they're not deporting whites. They're deporting only people of color. They are targeting people because of their color. Some people have been here unbeknownst to you, who have been here, and I know several who have been here 10 years, 15 years illegally and pay taxes in hopes that when they do get stopped, that they will have a track record. And when they show the taxes, they get to stay. Maybe you don't know about that, but I know people personally. Now, if they don't belong here, science, whatever, I don't care what they are, they need to go. Taking up jobs. Taking up who jobs? Who jobs? What job do illegal immigrants do that you would love to have? When has that been your aspiration? You know, man, it is amazing to me how we lose our heart, how you forgot what that Statue of Liberty stands for out there. See, that Statue of Liberty stands for bring me your huddled masses. That's what it says. Now, you can come over here with your huddled masses if you are from Europe. But once you come from Haiti, once you come from South Nicaragua, Ecuadorians, once you are Mexican, once you are of that hue, now all of a sudden, it don't apply to you. But it's amazing, man, the anger that you have for people who are here, you say illegally. Well, let me ask you something. If you lived in Adobe Hut on the other side of El Paso, Texas, separated only by the Rio Grande, and during this week, the water was running at a foot and a high deep, you wouldn't roll up your pants and run over here to try to get a job to feed your family? I think you would. So just for a moment, man, just for a moment, you know, you can't go to Poland and you can't go to, yeah, you got to get work visas, but you're also forgetting another major factor, that they are allowed over here by rich people. So let me tell you something, man. Rich people get to be richer by hiring them. And guess what they pay them? Well below minimum wage. You know why? So they can put more money in their pocket. Construction companies do the same thing. Very cheap, but very knowledgeable labor comes from across those borders. And they pay them like nothing. And they live in subpar housing. I've seen it a million times, man. So, yeah, bro, I got you can be upset about it.

0: mad. You Somalian, go home. You all this here. But let me tell you something. It ain't that easy. If I was struggling and I saw an opportunity in America, I would bring my illegal over here too. So, yeah. Now, and I got more to say on that, but maybe for my closing remarks. Have a nice day, man.
1: All right. All right, Steve. Thank you. And coming up next, we have the nephew and today's prank phone call right after this.
2: I can't call it. This your man, Cedric the Entertainer.
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9: 7:40 is your time. Boy, that guy that called in is fired up. Steve's fired up. Very passionate on this topic. Oh, okay. All right. Well, I came to have fun today. Yeah. And I'd like to give an update before we get into Dumb Dumb of the Day to yesterday's Dumb Dumb of the Day.
10: Yeah, so yesterday's Dumb Dumb of the Day was the lady who was a former bank exec at a big bank. She got fired because she celebrated a little too hard during the Knicks championship celebration parade, where she was on social media, went viral for dumping the trash out of a can that belonged to the city and taking it home.
9: Because it looked like the Knicks colors. It wasn't like it was some random garbage can. It was like a Knicks garbage can. She threw the garbage on the floor and walked away with it.
10: Well, the sanitation department were able to track her down.
9: Of course.
10: And the city had returned the trash can, and the lady was hit with a fine of $175.
9: Oh, she didn't keep the garbage can?
10: Nah, they took a picture and brought it back to where it was and said, back at home.
9: Yeah, all right, so they brought it back, yep. Get the fine, still did the littering. Somebody had to clean that up, and yep. It wasn't you. So now you don't get to keep it. Chase, reconsider firing her yet?
10: So, you lose your job.
9: Yep.
10: You lose your trash can, and now you lose $175.
9: Yeah, terrible.
10: She don't seem like a Knicks fan, because Knicks are winning. She's losing.
9: Well, she's an exec. She got it. But I just find it interesting that the whole thing now revolves in you. She's really the ultimate loser in this, unless she gets some social media fame out of it, and she can ride that 15 minutes of fame out. You're out of job.
10: Mm-hmm.
9: With insurance benefits and all types of other, like,
10: you don't even have the trash can. You lost your
9: even
10: job
9: have
10: for.
9: The trash can from that bad boy. So now the double down loss is unbelievable.
10: I wouldn't even be surprised if they say, oh yeah, guess what? We're charging her with littering too.
9: Yeah, nah, it could be coming. 103.9 WDKX Wake Up Club. Now for today's Dumb Dumb of the Day.
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13: Say, I hear that. Ain't nobody got no time for that, sure.
10: Today's Dumb Dumb of the Day goes to an Oklahoma woman who's also a manager at a big box fast food restaurant, is accused of giving a customer herpes after spitting in her food. According to reports, the woman was charged with felony poisoning with the intent to injure after a customer reported her food had been contaminated during a late night visit back in March. Police began an investigation after receiving a report from an employee at the fast food restaurant who claimed another worker has spit into a customer's meal. Investigators reviewed surveillance footage from the restaurant and interviewed employees. According to a lawsuit against the fast food restaurant, the manager was aware that she did have an active herpes outbreak when she spat in the customer's food, according to reports. Police said video shows the manager handling the food and spitting in the sandwiches. On the night of the incident, the victim ate one sandwich as she pulled out of the parking lot and then brought the remaining food home and shared it with her husband and mother-in-law, who was in hospice care at the time.
14: Are you stupid or something?
15: I'm as stupid as a stupid does.
10: And that's today's Dumb Dumb of

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1: No, I don't know nothing about no Lincoln. Who is this, man?
2: Do you know anything about a Lincoln getting stolen?
1: Man, who is this, man?
2: Hey, man.
1: I don't know nothing about no Lincoln being stolen, man. How you get my number, man?
2: Hey, dog, hold, slow down. First of all, I'm trying to ask you, somebody that stole my mama Lincoln, man, and I'm asking, they say you know something about it, or you was one of them that did it. Or do you know anything about a Lincoln?
1: Hey, man, I don't know nothing about no Lincoln being stolen, man. Man, who just called my house with this here, man? I don't know nothing about no Lincoln being stolen, man.
2: My name Craig, man. Somebody stole my mama Lincoln, and they say you was one of the ones that probably had did it.
1: So hold up, dog. Who is who? Who is we? I don't know nothing about no Lincoln being stolen, man. Let me tell you something, man. Calling my house with this here about Lincoln, man. Look, man, I'm on paper, man. I don't do no like that. Still Lincoln, man. You know what I'm saying, man? I don't get out like that, man. I don't know who told you that, man, or how you got my number, man, but I ain't stole your mama Lincoln, man.
2: Okay, hold up there. Then you don't mind coming downtown, because what happened was the lady next door saw who took it, and the dude, she said the dude jumped the fence and tore his pants, and the back pocket got tore off, and she saw the dude butt. So what we want you to do is come down and get in the lineup, and everybody going to show that the lady say she know that butt when she see it.
1: Man, oh, hell no. Man, you must be out your mind and think I'm finna come downtown in the first place, and I'm not finna come downtown to show my but what I will do for you, I'll show my on this phone. Now, if you think your mama Lincoln is at my house, you can come get that.
2: Say, man, is your butt the one that she saw come over that fence, man? That's all I want to know.
1: Man, who is you, man? Who the is you, man? Calling my house, man, and accusing me of stealing your mama's car. Man, who the hell is you, man? Are you crazy or something, man?
2: Listen, man, I'm not trying to go back and forth with you, dog. I'm just trying to get to the bottom of who stole my mama's car, dog. That's really what I'm trying to do. You understand?
1: Man, cuz, what are you talking about, man? I ain't stole no Lincoln, man.
2: Hey, man,
1: I ain't showing
2: lady, you ain't got no problem showing your butt to this lady, man, because the lady say she know this butt when she said, did you crawl over the fence and tear your pants and the lady saw your butt? She know it when she see it.
1: Man, look, man, y'all tripping, man. Come on, identify me by looking at my damn.
2: That's what she saw, man. She saw that.
1: Well, it wasn't my, man.
2: What?
1: I don't know how you got my name.
2: No. You Marcus, ain't you?
1: Yeah, I'm Marcus.
2: Okay.
1: Yeah, I'm Marcus.
2: And don't quit acting like you ain't never been in no trouble before, man. They already say you be getting in and out of trouble. So what I want to know is you the one stole my mama Lincoln, man.
1: I done paid for what I done, man. You did? But I ain't stole your mama Lincoln, man.
2: Hey, man, let me tell you this right here.
1: I done been locked up, man. But I'm telling you what, I go again if you come down here trying to take my downtown and to show my. I'm not going to have it, man. Just because your mama car got stolen, I ain't had nothing to do with that, man.
2: Say, man, look, either you going to come downtown willingly, or I'm going to come to your house and drag you out, man, and bring you down there so this lady can see your butt, man. Like I say, she know the butt when she see it. Now, if it ain't your butt, you ain't got nothing to worry about. But you going to have to come downtown and show us your
1: Man, who in the hell is you, man? You ain't no lawman, you ain't no detective, you ain't no fireman, man. Who in the hell is you, man?
2: I'm the person trying to figure out who stole my mama Lincoln, man. That's what I'm doing.
1: Man, I tell you what, you can come over here to my house, man, and I'll show you my man, because this is a man. I ain't had nothing to do with this, man. Are you talking about bringing the law to my house and taking my man? What kind of this is, man? Man, I'm telling you, I don't have nothing to do with your mama. Car being stolen, man. But I ain't coming downtown to show my man. That's out the question.
2: I ain't got no problem coming to get it. Now, that one thing I ain't got no problem doing. All
1: man,
2: right?
1: Come on, get my then.
2: Hey, man.
1: Come on and get my.
2: Hey, man, I'm going to say it one more time. We coming to your house, dragging you out, and taking you downtown if you don't want to go by yourself.
1: But, man, I ain't got no problem with that, man. Cause

0: been down, man. I done been down, man. I done paid for my crime, man. I done paid for my crime. But ain't nobody finna come get me from my house talking about taking me downtown and showing my if you want my you come to my house, man. You hear me? Because I ain't afraid to go back down, man. And I will go back down if you come over my house with me about getting my scratched.
1: Hey, man, I'm just saying the lady just need to see it, man, to see if it's the right one or not the right one. That's all you got to do is pull it down just a little bit so she can see it.
0: Man, I'm not going to do that, man. I don't even know who the hell you are, man. How did you even get my information, man? How did you get my number, man? You need to get out my phone with this here, man. This is man.
1: Hey, man, you know what, man? I'm not finna go back and forth with you no more. You're going to have to bring your butt down here to the station, or I'm coming down there and drag you out your house and take. I'm through talking about this now. You hear me?
0: Well, look, man, come on and get me, man. You want my man? Come on and get me, man. You did?
1: Hey, man,
0: listen. I don't know who you are, bro.
1: I tell you what, man, I got one more thing I need to say to you. Is you listening to me?
0: I'm listening, man.
2: This is Nephew Tommy from the Steve Harvey Morning Show. You just got pranked by your boy.
0: Oh, hell no, man.
1: Hello?
0: Man, y'all, man, look, man. Y'all had me thinking, man, I'm finna go back to this penitentiary, man. And then you talking about my ass, man. I didn't show no ass in the penitentiary, and I ain't gonna show none now, man. Come on, man.
3: Stupid enough. Ignorant enough.
4: Beyond. Yes.
3: I just want to know.
4: Beyond.
5: Yeah.
3: Beyond measure. That's all. That's all
4: Late
3: I need, baby. As long as I'm stupid and beyond.
4: Mm-hmm.
3: Sanger Theater, Hattiesburg, Mississippi. The Nephew coming to town Saturday, July 11th, baby. The Nephew was coming to Hattiesburg, Mississippi. I ain't never been to Hattiesburg before, but I will be there. So if you can, please send me some. Have you been? I'm trying to ask for a good place to eat. That's what I was about to ask.
4: You don't want him
3: I'm
4: to eat.
3: I'm
4: finna
3: hang out with the Hattiesburg folk. That's what I'm about to do.
4: And he's gonna eat.
3: Yes. See, he was doing comedy back when white folk were running folk out of town. He got ran out of town. That's all that is. That's what happened.
5: I got in two fights in Mississippi. Meridian and Hattiesburg.
3: What's that, white people?
5: Mm-hmm. Yeah.
3: That's exactly.
4: Oh, so I'm finna be with black people.
3: I'm finna be with black folks. Hattiesburg's finest black people. That's what I'm finna be. I don't know why you be hanging out there around there with them white folks. You was doing white
5: folks. I wasn't hanging with nobody.
6: Well, what happened?
4: I know. You won't tell us what's going on.
5: I got paid.
4: Uh-huh.
5: You know, comedy, you got paid cash. Two dudes pull up in a pickup truck, white boys. I was just standing up on the balcony at the comedy club talking with the staff. I'm finna walk over to the condo. One of the white boys jumps out the truck and starts running towards me like at full speed. Spider senses radars go off. I'm 29, 30 years old. I got my bag with my money in it. He bends over and running at me like he finna tackle me. I put a knee on his nose so hard.
3: Whoa.
5: I straighten his By then, the other dude then threw his truck in the park. He ran behind me and grabbed me from behind. Like I'm finna let him put me in a full Nelson. That didn't work out for him. I busted his nose with the back of my head. And then the dude hadn't got up yet,
6: so I stomped him.
5: Your boy was nice, man. You'd have been proud of me.
3: Yeah, listen, I'm just telling regular jokes down there in Hattiesburg. I'm not fighting nobody.
4: This is crazy. All right, coming up next, my strawberry letter subject, sleeping in the next room. We'll get into it right after this. Take a nap,
3: sleeping
4: Steve.
3: In the next room.
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1: Get ready for the Michael Mix. Unfortunately, we lost him 17 years ago today. 17 years ago today. So if you hear a lot of Michael today, that's the reason why. As like I said before, his estate's still powerful. Powerful. The movie, and I guess they're working on a sequel to Michael. So we'll wait and see that. But right now, the Roadways Trap Report brought to you by Parisi and Bella Villa. Been in a car accident, 888-8000. 500 block of Lyle Avenue is dealing with a motor vehicle accident near that Family Dollar. Nobody injured, but slow down. Also, 390 southbound near Brighton Henrietta Town Line Road. Slow down in that area. Other than that, looking good today. No real issues. 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Been in a car accident, 888-8000.
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3: Some passing showers and a few thunderstorms for your Thursday. Warm today, high temperatures in the upper 70s. Scattered showers and storms taper by tonight, low temperatures near 60. And sunshine prevails for your Friday with high temperatures back into the upper 70s. 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I'm Chief Meteorologist Richard McCullough on 103.9 WDKX. 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
1: 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Thank you for making this part of your day. Remember Michael Jackson today.
2: 17 years ago, we lost Michael Jackson. So today, you know, we are remembering Michael Jackson. So if you hear a lot of Michael Jackson play throughout the day on WDKX, this is why.
1: WDKX, the Wake Up Club. Thank you for tuning in. And we're not done with the show yet. A lot going on today and tomorrow as we head into this last weekend of June. Just like that.
2: Just like that.
1: 1 week from this weekend, 4th of July weekend.
2: Yep.
1: Summer goes all the way through. That's
2: kids,
1: what we're looking at.
2: Today is the last day of school for all students. Tomorrow for educators.
1: Today, though, we congratulate Rochester's own Jaden Bradley. Jaden Bradley is now a member of the Toronto Raptors.
2: Yeah.
1: So he was drafted last night.
2: From Arizona, right?
1: From Arizona is where he played his college basketball. Grew up here in Rochester. I think moved to, like, North Carolina.
2: Okay.
1: And then now in the NBA.

0: So add another one to the list. Yeah. Add another one to the NBA roster from Rochester.
1: And, you know, it's wild because there was another young man, I believe, from here. I believe he lived in North Carolina, too. He got drafted to he went to the NFL.
0: In the NFL? NFL, we run deep, too. Yeah. We run very, very deep in the NFL. We run deep in the NFL. We run deep in the NBA.
1: Yeah.
0: A little hockey, a little baseball, but mostly NBA and NFL.
1: Yeah.
0: WDKX Wake Up Club. 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Been in a car accident. 888-8000. Motor vehicle accident near Sayo this morning. So be careful near the railroad tracks. Be careful in that area if you're over there. Also, 531 eastbound. Out in Ogden, dealing with an accident as well. Chalai Avenue and Paul Road out in Chalai, dealing with a motor vehicle accident. That had no injuries, but be careful. Travel Boy Brain brought to you by Parisi Bellavia. Been a car accident, 888-8000.
1: You know what, Tariq? One of the things that I've heard growing up from an older person, and now I am that older person that was talking to a younger me. Hey, man, you know, time moves fast. And then when I became a parent, a new dad, everybody that had kids would say, hey man, they grow up fast. And after a while, it just sounds like just something to say. They're not lying.
0: No, I said that. We went to breakfast the other day, and I saw like a dad, and the kids are like young. You know, dad and a mom, you know, couple together. And they're like the young, and it's like the fun age. Yeah. You know what I mean? Where they're just like, you know, playing around, eating their food, or, you know, redrawing, whatever it was. Not being entertained by their phone or anything, but just like, you know, they're just like, they're at the fun age of play, and this is good, and this is cool. And I said,

0: on the high school. And he's like, what?
1: Yeah.
0: Wait, he's going, what?
1: Yeah.
0: Yeah. I said, yeah, you can wear my shoes.
1: Absolutely. Time don't stop, boy.
0: It doesn't stop. So, yeah, that's like the true statement. Like I said, when you hear it a lot, it's just, nah, whatever. Okay, yeah, I get it. Yeah. No, I'm still stuck in 2013, 2014. You get what I'm saying? No,
1: see, y'all don't know how that hit, yo. That hit perfect. It hit perfect. Because a lot of people are stuck in time loops.
0: Yes.
1: And I'm sorry, your baby ain't your baby.
0: No. No.
2: I said that to my wife one time. I thought she was going to kill me.
1: WDK's the Wake Up Club.
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6: Some passing showers and a few thunderstorms for your Thursday. Warm today. High temperatures in the upper 70s. Scattered showers and storms taper by tonight. Low temperatures near 60. And sunshine prevails for your Friday with high temperatures back into the upper 70s. 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I'm Chief Meteorologist Richard McCullough on 103.9 WDKX. 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
8: 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We could be reading your letter live on the air, just like we're going to read this one right here, right now. And you never know, it could be yours.
9: It could be yours. Buckle up and hold on tight. We got it for you. Here it is. Strawberry Letter.
8: Thank you, nephew. Subject: sleeping in the next room. Dear Stephen Shirley, I got married 2 months ago, and we are in the process of moving to our new home, which has been owned by my husband's family for years. We get to stay there for free, but the house needs new carpet and fresh paint. My father-in-law has offered to do the work for himself, or the work himself, as our wedding gift. I don't want to burden him with extra work because we are staying with him while our house is being worked on, and he said he's doing it mostly for me, but I didn't understand what that meant until recently. A week ago, I stopped by the house to see how the updates were looking. My father-in-law was there with another worker painting. My hair was down, so my father-in-law walked up to me and put a paper bonnet over my hair. I could smell his cologne and his breath on my neck, and at that very moment, I realized that it is only a matter of time before I give in to this man. Here's the backstory. My father-in-law is handsome, well-groomed, with wavy hair and a moisturized beard. He's turning 50 soon, but you can't tell. He used to flirt with me all the time, but he stopped right before my wedding. Now that my husband and I are living with him, I'm finding it harder to resist him. He knows I'm always up late, so he texted me the other night saying, "Go to bed, beautiful," while I was watching a movie. I told him to come watch the movie with me, and he said he wouldn't be able to concentrate on the movie. That's saying to me that I need to get my husband and I into an apartment pronto before he catches me sleeping in the next room with his daddy. Every part of me is longing for this older, distinguished man. How can I convince my husband that we should move without telling him exactly why? What? Girl, you are, what? Okay, this whole letter is out of order, and I gotta say, please don't do this. I mean, just because this man is fine and well-groomed and all of that, that's absolutely no reason for you to commit the ultimate betrayal and sleep with your husband's father. Come on now. This is wrong on every single level. It's not just blanking, okay? That won't be it. This is going to break up a family. It's going to break up your marriage. It's going to ruin your lives. I mean, yeah, you're right. Get out of there as soon as possible and create distance between you and your husband and his father. And I'm telling you, you won't be able to live this down if this goes down. This is not a game. This is not a movie. You are playing with fire with people's lives here. Talking about, it's just a matter of time before I give in to this man. If you don't care about your marriage, at least care about the relationship with the father and son. Of course, dad is all the way wrong for flirting with you and all of that. But you don't have to let him have sex with you. That's what you're thinking about. This is on you. You have to show some sort of self-control here. Walk away. Let this go. Choose to do the right thing. You won't regret this. You can't. This is craziness. Steve.
9: Well, I got married, this lady says, I got married.

0: married 2 months ago, and y'all trying to move into this new house, but and it's owned by your husband's family, and you all are gonna stay there free. But the house needs new carpet and some fresh paint. Now, your father-in-law has offered to do the work himself as a gift, wedding gift. I didn't want to burden him with extra work because we're staying with him while our house is being worked on. You probably stay in there free, too. He said he's doing it mostly for me. I didn't understand what it meant until recently. Well, ain't nothing free. Nothing. Very little free things in life. Now, there are people who freely love people. There are people who freely give of everything. And that's very true. Everything else that's free come with a cost. Once again, you freely love your children. You freely love your spouse or your mate. You freely love some of your friends. But when it's not genuine, everything else that's free costs. It just costs, man. And I hate to say that, and this guy knows that. But it's two people that's dead wrong in this letter, you and the father. It's just no way around the stankness of both of y'all. Just y'all trifling, man. And there's no other way for me to put it, A week ago, you stopped by the house to see how the updates were looking. My father-in-law was there with another worker painting. My hair was down, so my father-in-law woke up to me to put a paper bonnet over my hair. I could smell his cologne. It threw the paint. Then they're painting your whole house, and you can smell his cologne through the paint. How much brute he got on? Lady, you know what I mean? You wanted to write us that. Yeah. You want to do him. Because ain't no way in hell you walking in a house that's being painted and you can smell this man's cologne. You know what paint smell like? Fresh, open up can of paint. Two people in that paint. Rollers, brushes. Mm-hmm. Girl, stop. You lying. I could smell his cologne and his breath on my neck.
1: That's terrible.
0: The only way you can smell cologne and breath is both of them is bad.
1: All right, hold on, Steve. We'll have part two of your response coming up at 23 minutes after the hour. The subject of today's Strawberry Letter, sleeping in the next room. We'll get back into it right after this. You're listening to the Steve Harvey Morning Show.
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1: All right, Steve, come on, let's recap today's Strawberry Letter. 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
2: 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A week ago, my father-in-law was there with another worker painting. My hair was down, so my father-in-law walked up to me, put a paper bonnet over my hair. I could smell his cologne and his breath on my neck at that very moment. I realized that it's only a matter of time before I give in to this man. Here's the backstory. We all know the backstory.
1: Yeah.
2: You tricky, he tricky. And you've been tricky. You was tricky before you married your husband. You tricky after you married your husband. The father-in-law was tricky before y'all got married. And your father-in-law so tricky, he even tricky as a father, which is the worst kind. It's worse. It's worse coming from the father. Because that's the ultimate betrayal. Divorces happen all the time. But to get dogged out and brutalized and cheated on by your father, though, he low down, man. He low down. But you the other trick in this thing. Here's the backstory. My father-in-law is handsome. That ain't backstory.
1: Right.
2: That's just your father-in-law. This is, see, backstory is what happened to you all prior to this. This ain't no backstory. All you telling us is why you want this man. My father-in-law is handsome, well-groomed, with wavy hair and a moisturized beard. He got wavy hair. That's it. That's what it took. And he handsome. And he got a moisturized beard. Most brothers moisturize their beard. They're all of them. Beard oil, all that sheen spray. Okay. He's turning 50 soon, but you can't tell. He used to flirt with me all the time, but he stopped right before our wedding. Now that's backstory.
1: Right.
2: And then you said, now that my husband and I are living with him, I'm finding it harder to resist him. So are you saying he's still flirting with you? Or are you just stuck on the times when the old, good-looking, well-groomed, beard-moisturized, wavy-haired man was hollering at you before? So anyway, I'm finding it harder to resist him, really. He knows I'm always up late, so he texts me the other night. Said, go to bed, beautiful, while I was watching a movie. I told him to come watch the movie with me, and he said he wouldn't be able to concentrate on the movie. Y'all just playing with fire in here.
1: Uh-huh.
2: But see, this is how you get in real trouble. This is domestic violence right here. And I'm talking about father and son domestic violence.
1: Yeah. Mm-hmm.
2: See, this is what I'm talking about. I'm not saying man physically abusing a woman. That's not what I'm saying. And I've never promoted that ever in my life. But you like Shirley said, you about to destroy a family. That's already destroyed because the daddy ain't worth it. No way. He a little pretty old man with some wavy hair.
1: He's
2: just a pretty old man. That's all he is. Old punk ass dude because he got some little wavy hair. Probably light skinned too. Little light skinned punk.
1: That's what he is.
2: Ain't too many dark skinned people got wavy hair. So, you know.
1: What?
2: It's just, no, hell no. No, it ain't. No, hell no. Hell no. Old light-skinned punk, light-skinned, high-yelling boy. Got a little well-moisturized beard. You know, he been pretty all his life. He's still holding on. Now he gonna take his son's woman. Man, you a dog. You a low down dog.
1: Yes.
2: Every part of me is longing for this older, distinguished man. How can I convince my husband that we should move without telling him exactly why? What? Why don't you get some self-control? Why don't you get some dignity? Why don't you get some loyalty? Why don't you remember why you got married? Why don't you remember that's your husband? Why can't you remember the vows? Why can't you stay away from this one old man? It ain't just him. If this older, distinguished man creates a problem for you after 2 months of marriage, it's a whole lot of men gonna create a problem from you.
1: That's right.
2: Your
1: That's right.
2: dusty, corrupt behind don't need to be married. Because you tricky. So when y'all go get an apartment and the handsome man cross the hall.
3: Oh, it's on. You know that.
2: What you think gonna happen then? Mm-hmm. What about when the younger, distinguished man come up to you?
3: It's on again.
2: Mm-hmm. It's just a matter of time. They saying that I need to get my, that's saying to me that I need to get my husband out of an apartment before he catches me sleeping in the next room with his daddy.
1: All right.
2: Okay, you trifling.
1: Yeah, very much so. Post your comments on today's Strawberry Letter at Steve Harvey FM on Instagram and Facebook. 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
5: WDKX weather.
6: Some passing showers and a few thunderstorms for your Thursday. Warm today, high temperatures in the upper 70s. Scattered showers and storms taper by tonight, low temperatures near 60. And sunshine prevails for your Friday with high temperatures back into the upper 70s. 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I'm Chief Meteorologist Richard McCullough on 103.9 WDKX. 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
1: This is from Anthony on Steve Harvey FM. Anthony says, my fiance and I are getting married in October, but her mother has decided to boycott the reception. My future mother-in-law already has a major problem with our wedding being, quote, so close to Halloween because it's, quote, so close to the devil's holiday. She says she'll tolerate the ceremony because we had the good sense to have it in a church, but she's out when it comes to the reception. Why? Because the reception hall we booked has a street address of 666. And you know what that means. It's too late to change venues, and this place is really nice. It breaks my fiance's heart that her mom is taking this stance. The deposit has been paid and invitations have been sent out. What can we do? That's what he wants to
2: do. Well, I don't know what you can do, but when I'd have found out that address was 666, I'd have been looking for somewhere else. But I know the power of prayer and the Lord God Almighty, amen. So I'll go on down there anyway.
3: Right. Amen.
2: And I'll just be protected and covered.
1: Yep. Mm-hmm. Shame.
2: I think
1: death.
2: Your mother-in-law mm-hmm. is being a bit more of old. Mm-hmm. And this ain't going to be the only problem you're going to have. And I can tell you what you could do is, just for that day, you could cover the address of the hall. Just cover the address.
4: That ain't good enough for my mom.
1: But what is she saying, though, Steve? I mean, she. We
2: I
1: heard
2: ain't going
1: something.
2: Down there in that devil's head. Calling them that. That's triple sixes. That's the mark of the beast. I'm finna go down here and be drinking and partying with the mark of the beast on me. Because we know not when he cometh.
4: Right. Okay.
2: And he but might come that day and we sitting up in there in the 666 building.
3: Mama, it's a nice venue. They got good food. It's going to be decorated nice.
2: They got good food down at the VFW hall. But Mama, I told y'all to have it down there. I got the people that run the bingo hall. I got them to let y'all have that.
3: But Mama, we don't want to have it there. This place is nice. This place is really, really nice.
2: Do you invitation. Know that they had just opened up down at Jackson's funeral home? They got a banquet hall down there now.
3: Where you I can don't have want a reception, Mama. Wedding reception at a funeral home. Come on now, Mama.
2: I'm not going down here with these sixes.
1: And the invitations have already been sent out. What are we supposed to do?
3: We paid a deposit on the venue.
2: Listen, I'm going to be at the church.
1: Yes, ma'am. That's close to Halloween.
2: And what is y'all having on Halloween for anyway?
3: We got a good deal.
1: Yeah. It's in October. We wanted an October fall wedding.
3: Yeah, we didn't want it to be hot
2: outside. So you think it's a good deal to go to hell? Lord, what kind of deal did they call with y'all? That's the problem homeboy had.
1: Okay, yeah. All right. I see your point. All right. We have time for another one. This is from G on Steve Harvey. G says, I've been with my company for 8 years and have accumulated a pretty significant amount of PTO, paid time off, because I rarely take time off. Recently, I decided it was finally time to use some of it, and management is acting like I've committed a crime. They're treating me like I'm being selfish for wanting to take the benefit they've been advertising as part of my compensation package all these years. Did they ever expect their employees to use the benefits they promised?
2: Well, since you brought that up, I would like to point out to y'all that my PTO is available now. And I just want you all to know
1: about you.
2: That I'm not going to do like I did last year because I did not take all of my PTO. Me and G in the same position. G, thank you for writing me in, dog. Because you just brought up my PTO. And I'm just going to take mine. I'm going to be real with you. I'm taking mine. I'm not finna do this here. Sitting up here giving my all and all. What do they expect me not to take everything that they advertised to me? It was in my contract.
1: All right. We'll have more of this ignorant show.
2: I love iHeart, but do iHeart love me? That's the question.
1: Coming up next, right after this.
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3: Hey, what's up, my Go-Getters? 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Well, former President Barack Obama, my forever president, is clapping back without really clapping back. Now, during an appearance on All the Smoke podcast, Obama joked that he has a suite in President Donald Trump's head after being asked why Trump continues to bring him up. Obama said that while he was in office, he wasn't focused on his predecessors because he was too busy doing the job. He also added that Trump doesn't speak to him that way in person, pretty much stating that, okay, people are much bolder from a distance than they are face to face. All I got to say is that is my forever president and will be. Now let's talk about my guy Boosie. Now the rapper could be headed back to prison after federal probation officials asked a judge to revoke his supervised release. According to the court documents, Boosie allegedly violated multiple conditions tied to his federal gun case. Officials say he picked up a new aggravated assault case in Texas after a security guard claimed Boosie struck him in the head with a broken hookah base outside a Houston nightclub, leaving the guard needing 8 staples. Authorities also claim Boosie performed at a Houston nightclub without permission from his probation officer and previously tested positive for cannabis. Now, probation officials also are recommending an 18-month behind bars, followed by another 18 months of supervised release. He's due back in court on July 10th, and all I got to say is, God dang it, Boosie. Why couldn't you just keep your butt in a house and out of these places and spaces? But I feel like they just targeted my guy at this point. Dang. Now, as we talk about legal battles, here's yet another one that is unfolding within Takeoff's family. Now, the late rapper's parents are reportedly fighting over settlement money from a wrongful death lawsuit connecting to his passing. And court documents say Takeoff's mother argues she raised him as a single parent, remained close to him throughout his life, and was financially supported by him as an adult. His father, however, believes he's legally entitled to a share of the settlement, and the family is also disputing whether the case should be decided in Texas or Georgia, and the judge has not yet ruled. Child, you know what? I've never heard him say papa, but I definitely heard the Migos yell mama. So I feel like based on that information and the pictures and everything, the judge need to go ahead and rule accordingly. My goodness today. My gosh. As soon as money get in the scene, folks sure enough get to popping on up. Well, listen, this right here wraps up that Go-Getter Report. You know what to do. 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

0: me. As I'm reading this right now, there was no big winner last night for the Powerball. It is now estimated to get to the $327 million mark.
1: Woo! I need to play it because I had a situation that popped up unexpectedly. Like, out of all places, I went somewhere and something happened that I at least expect to happen.
0: Mm-hmm.
1: And I was like, you know what? For this to happen, this is like a needle in a haystack. I think I need to play the lottery. And I think I'm going to play the Powerball.
0: Well, that's this upcoming Saturday. The next drawing is Saturday. So I guess, and I'm totally off. So I guess the Powerball, which is expected to be $327 million, it might get more than that, is next drawing is Saturday, Saturday night. And then again on Monday and then on Wednesday. Does that mean that like the Mega Millions are the other days? Like a Tuesday?
1: Yeah, they're Thursday. They're on different days.
0: Okay.
1: Yeah, right. Yeah. I'm not sure what the schedule is. Obviously, you know, your three-way, four-way is every day, but your Powerball and Mega Millions are, you know, they have their days. I think one of them is on Friday and one is on Saturday.
0: Yeah, I play, as you know, you would know more than I would know certain days, but I don't play at all. But when I see that number get to that 327, I'm like, woo, I'll take the cash value, which is 148 million.
1: I believe the last one set a record. It was, what was it, $1 billion, $2 billion or something like that? I can't remember. I know it was in the billions.
0: Life changing money, boy. That is life changing.
1: Taking it one lump sum money. Or are you taking annual payments?
0: Everybody says take the lump sum, but I guess it depends on how well you handle money.
1: Yeah.
0: So if you handle money pretty well, take the lump sum. If you don't handle it very well and you don't want to blow it all, because I've heard many stories of people.
1: Oh, I watch those stories all the time.
0: That get that billion or get that million, 100 million, and next thing you know, they're broke. And I'm like, how?
1: I saw the story they did. I think it was like five different people across the country that won millions. And there was only one person that did right by their money. Everybody else blew their money.
0: I will say this, though. It feels amazing to possibly get into a professional league. So congratulations. I guess now it goes out to Melvin Council Jr.
1: Yes.
0: There's a story that came out, or is a story that has been released, or a rumor. Maybe it's a rumor, and I'm trying to confirm it with him. That he has been picked up in a free agency.
1: Okay.
0: After the draft with the New Orleans Pelicans.
1: Nice, nice. So congratulations. Congratulations to Melvin Council.
0: I hope that rumor's true.
1: Yes. Congratulations to Jaden Bradley.
0: Yes.
1: It's every year we get into win.
0: Adding to it. NFL too, like you said earlier. Yeah. The NFL too. So, you see the numbers start to grow in Western New York.
1: So congratulations to all the athletes in Rochester that grew up here, that's connected here, that, you know, growing up as a child, going into, you know, playing Pop Warner, going into modified, to freshman, to varsity sports, and then making it to college and then going professional. So you put the work in, that means you deserve it.
0: Absolutely. Now, if your work is soccer, there's the watch parties that continue, this time at the Public Market tonight and tomorrow for soccer and the World Cup. So the FIFA World Cup 2026 has got watch parties. Now, tonight, they're going to have it at the Public Market, and tomorrow at the Public Market, same time, 6 to 12.
1: Okay.
0: Tomorrow, though, is the... Tonight is the one with the U.S. team.
1: Okay.
0: Tonight is the one with the U.S. team, and then they're doing it again tomorrow on Friday. Okay. So the U.S. team, if you want to watch them out tonight, they will kick off at

0: open, yeah, that people can go to. And this is just a reminder, yeah, of that. And so,
1: after the show, I'm going.
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7: Some passing showers and a few thunderstorms for your Thursday. Warm today. High temperatures in the upper 70s. Scattered showers and storms taper by tonight. Low temperatures near 60. And sunshine prevails for your Friday with high temperatures back into the upper 70s. 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I'm Chief Meteorologist Richard McCullough on 103.9 WDKX. 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
2: And almost everybody we run into, everyone doesn't think that he's two. 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Thank you.
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6: 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Aww.
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0: Yeah, got the same view.
1: Would you rather wear clown shoes or a superhero cape every day for a year?
0: Oh, I'm gonna wear that cape. I'm gonna be so cold with that cape.
1: Yeah. Or clown shoes.
0: What you?
2: Oh, he can't wear no clown shoes.
1: Why? What do you mean?
2: Them size 13. He can't do that.
0: You just supposed to pick which one you gonna get. That's what all you supposed to do.
1: What is this? All this extra. Uncle Neff, yeah. All
0: right, which pick the one you gonna wear.
1: Which one are you gonna wear, Steve?
2: Don't put the cape on. I already got big shoes.
1: Okay. All right. Would you rather give up pizza for a year or would you rather give up coffee for a year?
0: Well, I don't drink coffee.
1: That's tough.
0: That's
2: tough. Ooh, Lord Jesus.
3: Yeah.
0: Keeping my
3: we
0: pizza.
3: Threw Steve into something. Pizza.
1: Yeah. He you love both. Them both, Steve. Yeah.
2: I give up pizza for a year.
1: Really?
0: What? Really?
1: Over coffee? Now, that's coffee. A shocker right there.
2: I drink coffee every day.
1: But you don't eat pizza every day.
2: If I eat pizza every day, I'll be this whole Zoom screen.
1: You're really on one today, sir. And what do you like on your pizza?
2: Pepperoni? It depends. I need extra tomato sauce, extra cheese, jalapeno.
1: Oh, yes.
2: Uh-huh. That's a must.
3: Mm-hmm. Okay.
2: And then after that, it depends. Pepperoni.
1: Mm-hmm.
2: Yeah, if I got to pick one topic, pepperoni.
1: Mm-hmm.
3: Got to.
1: Okay. Mm-hmm. All right.
2: They even got a beef pepperoni that's outstanding.
0: Mm-hmm. Oh, I didn't know that.
2: Okay. Yeah, you do.
1: I like everything you said except for the extras.
2: Why? You like tomato sauce?
1: I don't want extra. I just want what they give you.
0: But we have a pizza fight, though.
1: I know. That's right. What's wrong with him? He's so touchy. All right. Would you rather be able to turn back time to fix past mistakes or see into the future to know what's coming?
0: I can't fix the past. I don't want to fix the past.
1: Yeah. You wouldn't be who you are if you did.
2: No. I sure can't see what's coming.
3: Mm-mm. Oh, you don't
0: go
3: want
0: fix
3: to?
0: Something?
2: That'll drive you crazy if you knew what was coming.
1: Yeah.
2: And couldn't do nothing about it? I'm going back there and figure it ain't going to help. But I'm going back there and try. My mess ups was epic. There's no way I can repair them.
0: But would you get unmarried? Would you go back?
1: That's today's round of Would You Rather. We're going to end it right there. Coming up next, our last break of the day, and we'll close out the show with the one and only Steve Harvey right after this.
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1: Some passing showers and a few thunderstorms for your Thursday. Warm today, high temperatures in the upper 70s. Scattered showers and storms taper by tonight, low temperatures near 60. And sunshine prevails for your Friday with high temperatures back into the upper 70s. 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
4: Day on this Thursday, and we want to say thank you to our audience, as we always do, for listening and for riding with us every single morning. Steve, we have one more phone call for you.
5: Okay.
4: And this is from a truck driver named Barlow.
5: Okay.
6: Good morning, morning crew. Steven, I know, man. This is truck driver Barlow. I called and tell you to shoot Sister Odell and kill her off the show. But today I have something sincere for those young men that you're going to be mentoring this weekend. It's just a little slogan for them. If you want to see another day, if you don't want to get carried away, just walk away when that violent stuff occur. Take care of yourself. Be blessed. Love what you're doing with these kids, man. They really need that. So you guys have a blessed day.
5: You know, Barlow, I really appreciate that, man, because you're trying to make up for some criticism you had of the show. So.
7: Thank you so much,
5: truck driver Barlow. Nah, I won't be using that poem when I'm talking to you, as it kind of fell off.
4: Why not, Steve?
8: If you want to see another day... You might want to just wear hell, walk away. So you can live to see another day.
5: Yeah, that's good. Well, we did that at the camp. Barlow, what you think we down there talking to the boys about? We're trying to get them to understand our stronger conflict resolution solutions. Because violence should not always be it. And you can live to see it. You know, man, we talk a lot about forgiveness and all of that. So thank you, truck driver Barlow, for piping in and trying to be encouraging and everything. You want me to kill Sister Odell, and she's here.
4: Why?
5: once a week, every day, and keep running your mouth, Barlow. She's gonna have something to say to you. Barlow, I promise you, she's gonna have something to say to you next week when she come back on the show.
4: We need to save this call.
5: Oh, that's good. Yeah. You might have to talk to her. She's going to have something for you. Matter of fact, let's play the call for Sister O'Day.

0: your next time.
1: Okay.
0: Yeah.
2: Okay. We don't want to upset her because, you know, that might.
3: Yes, we do.
2: Her butt.
3: Yes, we do.
0: Oh, she listens all the time. I can promise you she heard it.
4: She heard it. Yeah.
2: Yeah.
4: Before and now.
0: Jesus. Sorry. I just slammed into the desk.
4: We all heard it.
2: Do you find as you age, you get clumsy? I'm finding that. I'm just so.
3: Oh, I'm in my own way. I like it.
4: But you know what? I'm really more careful now, though. Like, if I'm going downstairs with heels, I'll hold on or something. Right. You know? Yeah, I'm much more careful now than I was. Because what you don't want to do is break something at this, you know.
0: I got on top of a stool to get some out of this cabinet way up. Mm-hmm. I don't even know why we got cabinets up that high. And when I got it, the amount of time that I looked down at that ground... trying to figure out, man, I got to get back down. It wasn't that hard getting up here, but...
4: coming down.
0: So I stood up there, and I just stood up there for a minute and looked around, see if there's anything I needed. Then I was really looking for a trapeze handle that would swing by, and I could grab it.
2: What?
0: And lower myself to the ground. I was in... And finally, man, one of the guys at work for me, he was passing by. I said, yo, my man, hold up right there. Mm-hmm. I said, yeah, Mr. Harvey. He said, want me to get that fast? I said, yeah, hold up. So I could lean on his shoulder and jump down.
2: Get down.
0: Yeah.
4: But at first, you're mad about that, right? Leave me alone. I got this. I got this.
3: You know, I don't. But, I'm not no more.
4: But now, but now you welcome the help. Thank you.
3: I don't change no light bulbs, none of that. I'm not doing it.
0: Oh, no, I don't do none of that. And I tell you one thing, I went on a fishing trip. And all my boats and my lakes, my boats is even with the dock.
4: Mm-hmm. Mm-hmm.
0: I was with my buddy. We was fishing. His docks is 3 feet above his boat.
3: Well, you got to jump down.
0: I got to jump down there. Yeah. Boy, you should have seen me with them fishing rods in my hand looking at this boat trying to figure out. At one point, I said, I don't really feel like fishing at
2: you. Oh, you changed your whole plan.
0: I had thought about that. But I had been driving for 6 hours to get to him, so.
4: Oh, yeah. So you couldn't waste that time. Yeah.
2: Mm-hmm. And what about this? Okay, so this past weekend, I was in New Orleans. We was at a hotel. The elevators were taking too long.
3: We took the stairs?
2: We took the stairs.
3: Mm-hmm.
2: I almost died.
3: Yeah, let me tell you this, though. If you're coming down the stairs, mm-hmm. and you got glasses, you know, your medicine is in the bottom of your glasses.
4: Oh, I don't
3: if you that. Look down...
2: Ooh.
3: And you're trying to make that step. It is the most blurriest step that you ever
4: The perils of getting old.
2: Growing old.
4: Yes. It's all good, though.
3: I sit down and put my drawers on. I do.
2: You can't stand up to put on your underwear.
4: No, that's too much.
0: I don't even wear them most of the time.
2: Commander.
4: That's too much.
0: Just put my pants on going outside. I'm not finished. I got my foot up one time. It got hung up on the top of the drawers. I tore everything down in that room trying to stay up.
3: If that big toe catch them drawers, that's it. You from the top over.
2: You need a cast.
0: I ain't got on no drawers now.
4: See, you all always
3: to
4: go too far.
3: It's time to go. It's time to go.
4: Too far.
2: Oversharing.
4: Yeah.
0: Hey, y'all have a great day today.
4: Okay.
0: Dr. God, he'd absolutely love to hear from
4: you. Put some underwear on.
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0: number one rated radio station. Thank you for making us part of your day. Now, normally we don't take too many sort of calls this early in the show, but I had to get this on because the news just came in. Good morning, ma'am. You're live on the air. What's your first name?
1: Londa.
0: Hello, Londa. You sound very happy today, Londa.
1: Oh my gosh. Yes, I'm happy.
0: Please tell us why you're happy and all of Rochester why you're happy.
1: Oh my gosh. I am now officially an NBA mom. My son Melvin, Man the Dog Council, got drafted last night to the New Orleans Pelicans.
0: Well, congratulations, yes. Mom. I know I'm proud. It's been a very long journey, and he's always been very nice. I met him, I think, the first time when they won Section 5 at UPREP. Mm-hmm. And then to see him go on and continue his basketball journey. New Orleans is, I'm sure, on your heart and mind going forward. But a lot of hard work you put into this, Mom.
1: Yes, thank you so much. Thank you. I'm not done yet.
0: Oh yeah, well, this is true, and it's great because they did a nice special on him during the tournament. I saw that too. They were very nice about covering him when he was at Kansas. So congratulations, Mom, going forward. Let everybody know how proud you are of your boy.
1: Thank you. I love him so much. He's my heart. He's my soul. He's my everything. That's my baby.
0: All right, Mom. Thanks for calling in this morning, and best of luck to you and Melvin going forward. Okay.
1: Thank you so much.
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7: Some passing showers and a few thunderstorms for your Thursday. Warm today, high temperatures in the upper 70s. Scattered showers and storms taper by tonight, low temperatures near 60. And sunshine prevails for your Friday with high temperatures back into the upper 70s. 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I'm Chief Meteorologist Richard McCullough on 103.9 WDKX. 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
1: You know what, Tariq? One of the things that I've heard growing up from an older person, and now I am that older person that was talking to a younger me, hey, man, you know, time moves fast. And then when I became a parent, a new dad, everybody that had kids would say, hey, man, they grow up fast. And after a while, it just sounds like just something to say. They're not lying.
2: No, I said that. We went to breakfast the other day, and I saw like a dad and the kids are like young. You know, a dad and a mom, you know, couple together. And they're like the young, and it's like the fun age. Yeah. You know what I mean? Where they're just like, you know, playing around, eating their food, or, you know, redrawing, whatever it was. Not being entertained by their phone or anything, but just like, you know, they're just like, they're at the fun age of play, and this is good, and this is cool. And I said to the dad, to be honest with him, I'm like, man, you don't understand. You are in the best stage right now, because those kids turn into these guys. And I said, and it's just time. It's just over time you mature, you get to that level, and I remember what it was like being a young dad.
1: I was talking to Andre because my son had a moving up ceremony yesterday, and I was like, he's going to high school. And he's like, what?
2: Yeah.
1: Wait, he's going, what?
2: Yeah.
1: I said, yeah, he can wear my shoes.
2: Absolutely. Time don't stop, boy.
1: It doesn't stop. So, yeah, that's like the true statement. Like I said, when you hear it a lot, it's just, nah, whatever. Okay, yeah, I get it. Yeah, no, that I'm still stuck in 2013-2014. You get what I'm saying?
2: No, see, y'all don't know how that hit, yo. That hit perfect. It hit perfect. Because a lot of people aren't stuck in time loop.
1: Yes.
2: And I'm sorry, your baby ain't your baby.
1: No. No.
3: I said that to my wife one time. I thought she was going to kill me.
2: WDKX, the Wake Up Club.
4: You know I love music. 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

0: We are 103.9 WDKX. 10:24 is your time. It's a little gloomy out there. I don't like that.
1: I thought I saw some raindrops out there.
0: I don't like that. I don't like that party. We are expecting rain today, according to Chief Meteorologist Richard McCullough. He'll give you an outlook on what to expect today. Tomorrow, Friday, Saturday, and Sunday look nice. Mm-hmm. Like to see that. But today, you'll have to pay with the rain. I will say this. You will hear a lot of Michael Jackson throughout the day today. We played some earlier. Don't Be Late at 8 mix, dedicated to Michael Jackson. Unfortunately, 17 years ago, we lost Michael, and his music and his impact still, 17 years after his death, still big.
1: Fresh off of the movie that came out a few months back that just broke records.
0: Michael. And they're doing a sequel.
1: And they're doing a sequel.
0: So it goes to show, and then the influence he's had over artists.
1: Chris Brown, Usher.
0: I mean, just the list goes on. They all start with Michael.
1: Bruno Mars.
0: They

0: all of them take a little touch of what Michael did and put it and sprinkle it into their act. Sing, dance. Some can sing, some can dance, some can do both. Mm-hmm. But not like the King. Nah. Not like Mike, though. Text us 678-1039 with your favorite Michael records. Let us know what you'd like to hear. And if you hear Michael Jackson, they ain't playing a lot of Michael today. That's why.
1: Yeah, because 17 years ago on this day, there was nothing but Michael playing, you know, just showing the, just remembering him and the love that we have for the music. I remember when the news came out, I was at work and a young lady came up to me and was like, did you hear about Michael? I'm like, no, what happened? She's like, yeah, he's gone. I was like, yeah, right. You know, back then, the blog sites and the news sites weren't as fast as they were, right? Mm-hmm. And there were some credible ones, but they weren't known to be accurate. And so I remember turning on the radio and Atu was on and he was playing nothing, like just all Michael, and he made the announcement. I'm like, oh, it is true. And it still didn't seem real.
0: And I remember the news coming up. I immediately made it a beeline to the station, yeah, to talk with Atu about it on air. I remember the news coming up. We talked a little bit about Michael's impact. Mm-hmm. That's when I realized a couple different things. One, people really did love Man in the Mirror. Mm-hmm. That was one of the more requested Michael records. It kind of threw me for a little bit. But it was across multiple generations because my mom remembered little Mike growing up.
1: Yeah.
0: And I didn't get to Mike until I was maybe 5-6 years old.
1: So you like Thriller era.
0: And he was the Thriller Beat It Michael.
1: Yeah.
0: And so that's the Michael that I, you know, and the Wiz and, all the other stuff that he did, as young Michael solo artist.
1: And it's funny, my son, I took him, we went together to go watch the Michael movie. He was really, really into the movie. And then I told him, I was just expressing some of my frustration on certain things that wasn't covered in there. Mm-hmm. And then I remember somehow, some way, I brought up the Wiz. He's like, wait, Michael Jackson played in the Wiz? I was like, yeah, he's a Scarecrow. For real?
0: Yep.
1: I said, yeah.
0: Yep. And it it's bizarre because I showed my kids that movie too.
1: Yeah.
0: And they were like young at the time. And then I told them, oh, look, there's a Wiz. I'm like, yeah, I remember what you showed them.
1: Yeah.
0: And I, the effects on the Wiz then, you got to understand what they see.
1: Right. They were working with what they had. It wasn't no AI back then.
0: No computer technology. But you know, it's funny.
1: Put this aluminum foil on.
0: You put that thriller on, and it's like, oh my goodness, what a movie!
1: And I was only a few years later.
0: Yeah, I know, right? always remember, Michael. Let us know what your favorite Michael record is. Text or call 678-1039.
1: Raw, I'm a lion.

0: Tonight, low temperatures near 60, and sunshine prevails for your Friday with high temperatures back into the upper 70s. 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I'm Chief Meteorologist Richard McCullough on 103.9 WDKX. 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
1: Some passing showers and a few thunderstorms for your Thursday. Warm today, high temperatures in the upper 70s. Scattered showers and storms taper by

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0: 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Thank you for starting off your morning with us. And those frontliners texting in at 678-1039. Boy, I ask, and they came through with their Michael songs. Look at this list here, Sy.
1: Oh, you did.
0: It came through.
1: Whole playlist.
0: We're going to have to go through a couple of these records, maybe next hour with WDKX at the Wake Up Club. But if you hear Michael today, it's in remembrance of him. 17 years ago, we lost Michael Jackson.
1: Yeah.
0: I was just like, hey, let us know what records you like from Michael. They came in. This text came in. And like, Can't Help It came in. Yeah. Working Day and Night came in. Let's see here. Man in the Mirror came in. Heal the World. Lady in My Life. Thank you for those. Text in 678-1039. We'll run them. We'll run what we can get run before we get to 12 o'clock this morning with
1: WDKX. Who's the one that one Michael song, I believe it was on a Thriller album, LL Cool J sampled it. Lover. He sampled it for Hey Lover. Was it Liberian Girl?
0: Liberian Girl.
1: Yeah, that's it right there. Yeah.
0: That's a good record, boy. sometimes Michael's sleepers.
1: Yeah.
0: And I it's interesting because I grew up listening to Michael Thriller album. That was like the album. I'm gonna tell you right now, Off the Wall, better album. I know, unpopular opinion with a lot of people. Off the Wall, better album.
1: I'm wrong. It wasn't LL Cool J. Somebody, it wasn't a Liberian Girl.
0: That's a good record, though.
1: It's a good Michael record, though.
0: It's in my head now. Too late. Even if it's wrong, it's too late. Yeah. It's right now.
1: It wasn't a Michael record, though.
0: All right, WDKX, the Wake Up Club. Thank you for tuning in this morning here on the show. We'll get to a couple different things next hour. You got it?
1: You're not alone.
0: You are not alone.
1: I love that record.
0: Yeah. That one, too. Put it on the list. That whole Michael Hour. Butterfly is a good record, too. Butterfly was after he passed away, but that was a good record.
1: No, that was before he passed
0: away. You sure?
1: Yeah, Butterfly was 2000. Yeah, that was the Butterfly, Rock My World. Yeah, that was the 2000.
0: I don't remember that one. Yeah. Oh, you know what it is? It was that other Michael record that they put in the Jeep commercial. That was he had another record that came out after that.
1: I don't remember.
0: But I do remember Butterflies. Yeah. I thought Butterflies came later. It was another record. Yeah. WDKX, the Wake Up Club, Rochester's number one rated radio station. 8 minutes for the top of the hour. Liberian Girl.
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3: Some passing showers and a few thunderstorms for your Thursday. Warm today, high temperatures in the upper 70s. Scattered showers and storms taper by tonight, low temperatures near 60. And sunshine prevails for your Friday with high temperatures back into the upper 70s. 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I'm Chief Meteorologist Richard McCullough on 103.9 WDKX. 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
1: She make me feel so good. 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Yeah.

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3: Hey, what's up, my Go-Getters? 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Well, former President Barack Obama, my forever president, is clapping back without really clapping back. Now, during an appearance on All the Smoke podcast, Obama joked that he has a suite in President Donald Trump's head after being asked why Trump continues to bring him up. Obama said that while he was in office, he wasn't focused on his predecessors because he was too busy doing the job. He also added that Trump doesn't speak to him that way in person, pretty much stating that, okay, people are much bolder from a distance than they are face to face. All I got to say is that is my forever president and will be. Now let's talk about my guy Boosie. Now the rapper could be headed back to prison after federal probation officials asked a judge to revoke his supervised release. According to the court documents, Boosie allegedly violated multiple conditions tied to his federal gun case. Officials say he picked up a new aggravated assault case in Texas after a security guard claimed Boosie struck him in the head with a broken hookah base outside a Houston nightclub, leaving the guard needing 8 staples. Authorities also claim Boosie performed at a Houston nightclub without permission from his probation officer and previously tested positive for cannabis. Now, probation officials also are recommending an 18-month behind bars, followed by another 18 months of supervised release. He's due back in court on July 10th, and all I got to say is, God dang it, Boosie. Why couldn't you just keep your butt in a house and out of these places and spaces? But I feel like they just targeted my guy at this point. Dang. Now, as we talk about legal battles, here's yet another one that is unfolding within Takeoff's family. Now, the late rapper's parents are reportedly fighting over settlement money from a wrongful death lawsuit connecting to his passing. And court documents say Takeoff's mother argues she raised him as a single parent, remained close to him throughout his life, and was financially supported by him as an adult. His father, however, believes he's legally entitled to a share of the settlement, and the family is also disputing whether the case should be decided in Texas or Georgia, and the judge has not yet ruled. Child, you know what? I've never heard him say papa, but I definitely heard the Migos yell mama. So I feel like based on that information and the pictures and everything, the judge need to go ahead and rule accordingly. My goodness today. My gosh, as soon as money get in the scene, folks showing up get to popping on up. 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
2: Some passing showers and a few thunderstorms for your Thursday. Warm today, high temperatures in the upper 70s. Scattered showers and storms taper by tonight, low temperatures near 60. And sunshine prevails for your Friday with high temperatures back into the upper 70s. 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I'm Chief Meteorologist Richard McCullough on 103.9 WDKX. 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
1: WDKX weather.
2: Some passing showers and a few thunderstorms for your Thursday. Warm today, high temperatures in the upper 70s. Scattered showers and storms taper by tonight, low temperatures near 60. And sunshine prevails for your Friday with high temperatures back into the upper 70s. 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I'm Chief Meteorologist Richard McCullough on 103.9 WDKX.

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5: Grenada is affectionately called the Isle of Spice for its nutmegs and other tropical spices. Nutmeg was its main export crop in the 20th century, replacing cocoa and sugar produced earlier by imported slaves. Grenada made international news in the early 80s when U.S. President Reagan invaded the island. Since then, Grenada has recovered nicely to boast GDPs of over 5% in recent years. We are known for our relaxed, fun lifestyle and spicy foods, which includes the finger-licking national dish, oil dung, which must contain breadfruit and coconut milk if it is done right. Finally, we invented jab-jab cannibal culture, which involves street dancing to pulsing soca music. Grenada, the home of Morris Bishop, is unspoiled by excessive tourism, remains an iconic Caribbean destination. We love our country, Grenada.
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that line dance thing going. You already know what it is. I was going down since Thursday, right? Keeping it right there, keeping it real flavor. Right here, 103.9, 103.9, 103.9, 103.9, 103.9, 103.9, 103.9. Tippy top action, here we go.

0: 1039 WDK, Deja Vu at noon, superpower hours in full effect right about now, right? Nice and rainy out there, huh? How you liking that? I'm good with it, though. As long as it ain't that 90 degree plus humidity and all, I'm good with all this, right? It's 1039, 1039, 1039. You enjoying your lunch break or what? We give you that vibe or what? I don't know if you had the J.O., you had the lab, you had the whip, in the whip or whatever. J.O. is the job. Lab is the house. Whip is the car. Just for people that don't know that I be talking that talk. That's the Wizology 101. But today is National Work Day, right? A lot of people do this. Some of them love it, some of them don't. National Work From Home Day today. Work from home. I think that's fly right there. You can work from home, just get your job done. You know what I'm saying? I think that's tough. The second one is Bomb Pop Day today. Shocking, where you get this one from? Remember the Bomb Pops, yo? Go to the ice cream truck. Bomb Pop used to be like $2.25. Now they probably like $10 for a Bomb Pop. Where the ice cream man at anyway? Do we still be rolling around? Anybody seen the ice cream truck? Send me a picture of an ice cream truck right now. Let me see if they're still out there. They might not be out there because it's raining, huh? Send me a nice picture right there, man. Ice cream truck it up real quick. On the text line. Y'all know how I do that thing, right? It's 1039 WDKX Bomb Pop Day today and work from home day today. So I take that pause to that cause. I ain't working from home. I'm right here. It's 1039 WDKX. Who's there?
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1: Some passing showers and a few thunderstorms for your Thursday. Warm today, high temperatures in the upper 70s. Scattered showers and storms taper by tonight, low temperatures near 60. And sunshine prevails for your Friday with high temperatures back into the upper 70s. 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I'm Chief Meteorologist Richard McCullough on 103.9 WD.
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0: Big Daddy Kane is on the mic and I'ma tell about a minimum limp.
1: Crazy, all right, you like that?
0: And power. So listen to the
1: man of the hour. Go,
0: flow, go to a slow tempo and you know, sing ho, swing low, then yo, the show will go on. Zop, perform, transforming on stage.

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I tell you what, man. Thursday action, right? Took you for a ride real quick. Today is national what? Work from home day today, right? And the next one is bomb pop day today. How fly is that? You're working from home, go get you a bomb pop. That's all right. That's all right. If you find an ice cream truck, what ice cream truck got? Can you buy the bomb pops by itself in the store though? They should taste fly, man. They should taste fly. I think all of me sharing the same juice. Like the Huggy juice is the same juice as the Freeze Pop juice. You know what I'm saying? So I don't know where the Bomb Pop juice is kind of same too. I think they all be sharing the same juice. That's all I think about that right there. You know what I'm saying? So go get a Huggy juice. You eat them all. You know what I'm saying? But new at 2 flavors coming up real soon. Out of here like last year. Y'all be good for the hood. Safe it up out there. It's 103.

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2: Some passing showers and a few thunderstorms for your Thursday. Warm today, high temperatures in the upper 70s. Scattered showers and storms taper by tonight, low temperatures near 60. And sunshine prevails for your Friday with high temperatures back into the upper 70s. If you've been injured in a car accident, make it easy. 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I'm Chief Meteorologist Richard McCullough on 103.9 WDKX.

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0: A, if there is a rain date or if they have moved that indoors, and make sure you show up at the right location so you don't miss this momentous event. All right, I'm going to continue bringing new music because it is 2 o'clock. That means new at 2. So Baby Keem has new music. We have Chris Brown has some new music as well. We'll get to Genevieve has new music. 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
0: On the couch with my favorite Santa. 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

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That's when I knew that your heart was scarring. Friends to lovers need a part to star in. Like, wait, babe, let me

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0: 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It starts at 10 p.m. All right, it starts at 10 p.m. and there's actually a watch party that is being held down at the Public Market, hosted by the city of Rochester. So they're going to kick off festivities at 6 o'clock. I was actually just checking in with Richard McCullough, and it looks like the rain is going to taper down a little bit around probably like 8 o'clock. So that might be a great time to make your way down to the Public Market if you're interested for the World Cup watch party. Again, that is tonight, and they're having another one tomorrow as well. So, two watch parties, Public Market, 6 to midnight for both of those events. You need that info again, just go to WDKX.com.
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It's 103.9 WDKX. Your girl Jazzy T here to let you know what's up. I just had a call on the hotline asking about the Rick Ross tickets. She says she can't find any $25 tickets. Well, here's the deal. There are just a few tickets left at that $25 level, but they are just like one here, one there. So if you're looking for two or more seats together, yeah, you're not going to find that. So $35, that's still available. You can still get a couple clusters of $35 tickets for Rick Ross. That's coming up soon, July 25th.

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0: It's 103.9 WDKX and your girl Jazzy T. Not wasting any time. I got some music on the way. Straight off the front line of requests from Freddie Jackson. Jam tonight. I haven't heard that in so long. 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
1: Some passing showers and a few thunderstorms for your Thursday. Warm today, high temperatures in the upper 70s. Scattered showers and storms taper by tonight, low temperatures near 60. And sunshine prevails for your Friday with high temperatures back into the upper 70s. 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I'm Chief Meteorologist Richard McCullough on 103.9 WDKX. 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

0: Do you remember where you were when you were watching Motown 25 and MJ debuted the moonwalk? Today we are remembering that legacy as 17 years ago today, we lost our brother, the King of Pop, one of the greatest who ever did it with 5 billion fans across the whole planet. Michael Jackson passed away June 25th, 2009. I remember I was on the air in Detroit when this happened. So if you got a favorite Michael Jackson song, you can definitely text that in and we will take care of that on the air as well. You can also tap your WDKX app, use the open mic feature, and go ahead and any comments that you might have, whether it's about the Michael movie, which I took my daughter to see, and I feel like if you have a new MJ fan in your house, like someone who is under, say, 16 years old, and they are just falling in love with songs like Chicago that are trending on YouTube Shorts, they won't really enjoy this movie. Now, if you're someone who's a bit older, you're like, wait a minute, where's Janet, and where is this, and wait, that's not exactly how that happened, and well, then, yeah, it's not as enjoyable, but I would say if you have a younger fan, this is a great movie for them to go and experience Michael Jackson in this way. On the flip side, I got a little Casanova, Levert on the way by request, Mariah Carey, Jodeci, and we're getting ready for DJ Wire in the mix with the Jazzy Drive at 5 right here on 103.9 WDKX.
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0: last mix of the school year. 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
1: All up in the world can even mess with you. 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

0: 1039 WDKX, Rochester's best ride home. A little congested, 590 and 390. Let's start with 590 now, where there is an accident just before the Monroe on ramp there. So that is backed up right up until 390. So 590 to... yeah, Monroe. Very slow go in that area. 390 northbound, there's an accident at Buffalo Road. So what does that mean? You're congested all the way up past the airport at this point for 390 northbound. Now looking at 490 across town, looks good. No major concerns. Inner loop, good to go. 104, same situation. We are good to go inside the Jazzy Drive at 5 with DJ Wire coming up.
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0: That's LMA with 100.1039 WDKX. All right, so I got a couple more jams. Thank you for texting those in at 678-1039. We will hear from Mint Condition, one of my favorites from that band. I like to call it Pretty Brown Eyes, but it's actually Breaking My Heart. And I want to let you know that right about now, that traffic 590 northbound is getting better. They are clearing up that accident near Monroe. And 390 northbound, still really heavy traffic for those of you trying to pass the airport. And that is all due to a accident up by Buffalo Road. Okay. And then also, it looks like an accident just reported. This is 490 westbound getting out of downtown Rochester. But don't worry, we got DJ Wire with the Jazzy Drive at 5 in the mix right after this on DKX.
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crazy. 103.9 WDKX, your girl Jazzy T. This song came out my senior year of high school. We honestly just thought it was some sort of joke, some sort of like, okay, whatever, Cisco, you got your blonde hair, like you just going through a phase. Never would I imagine I'd be sitting up here on the radio in Rochester, New York, 26 years later, playing this for a Throwback Thursday. Like, you never know. Something that's just like, whatever, could turn.

0: this rain is coming back, or are we good for the night?
1: Some passing showers and a few thunderstorms for your Thursday. Warm today, high temperatures in the upper 70s. Scattered showers and storms taper by tonight, low temperatures near 60. And sunshine prevails for your Friday with high temperatures back into the upper 70s. 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I'm Chief Meteorologist Richard McCullough on 103.9 WDKS.

0: Club is going to get you through. We got thoughts from Pastor T at 7:30. We got the Dream Push of Miss Latia Vaughn coming in at 10. And I have the Don't Be Late at 8 morning mix for your last mix of the school year. 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

0: It's 103.9 WDKX and your girl Jazzy T. And so, if you know me, my daughter's name is Callie. And I'm telling you, that song right there, we have been singing to her since she was on this earth. Since she was actually born. From Shake It Callie to Going Back to Callie. That's actually the sign that I made for her graduation, because her name is Callie and she is going out to California for college, and everybody knows it. You know what's funny? She told me that later on that night, yeah, I don't want to go by Callie anymore. She wants to go by her full name, her full government name. I was like, dang. The combination of your mom being a Tupac fanatic with a song called California Love, your name being Callie, now you want to change your name? I hope she's listening, driving in the car right now, too. Yeah, I'm talking about you. 1239 WDKX, Jazzy Drive at 5. We're going to wrap it up with some Bruno Mars, something new. I also got music from Rick Ross, who is coming downtown to Biggest Boss ESL Ballpark. That's July 25th. Tickets on sale right now. They have just a couple sprinkled here and there for that $25 level. But if you want to get the $35 level, you can get some seats together. Okay, so the longer you wait, the longer, the worst chance you have of getting a seat in that $35 level. So go ahead and pick those up now so you and your friend and your cousins can all sit together. 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All right, tomorrow, Friday morning, Wake Up with the Wake Up Club.
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0: 1039 WDKX, Bruno Mars right there, and Risk It All. All right, so I saw this TikTok, and I had to share this with you because I'm like, how many other people are feeling this way? So by now you know that the United States of America is hosting the World Cup, like that big soccer match that goes on for like a lot of weeks. So we're like, okay, cool. We're hosting this big party down in New York, New Jersey, I think Dallas, LA, a couple other places, right? But I was watching this TikTok, and this person was like, wait a minute, we're playing? Like, not only are we hosting this, but when did the United States of America get a soccer team? And when did we get invited into the World Cup? So not only are we in the World Cup, we are actually playing tonight. We are playing Turkey. Matches at 10 o'clock. And the city of Rochester is hosting a soccer watch party at the public market. So they are actually setting up. They're going to get things going around 6 o'clock today. And then there's another watch party tomorrow. So, hey, if you just love a good tailgate and you want to go out and celebrate and maybe learn a little bit about Team USA, like, who's our players? Like, who's the star? Who's the coach, right? Because a lot of us didn't even know that we were in the game. But we are. So, there's a watch party. Talk to some people that are following it, and maybe you can learn a little bit more, and then you can text me at 678-1039 because, yeah, I don't really know a whole lot about it, but I love rooting for a home team. I'll talk to you tomorrow, Friday, right here on 1039 WDKX.
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2: Scattered showers and storms taper by tonight. Low temperatures near 60. And sunshine prevails for your Friday with high temperatures back into the upper 70s. 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I'm Chief Meteorologist Richard McCullough on 1039 WDKX. Have a good day.
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0: 64. 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
1: Hey, baby, where you deal with? 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So, welcome to you.

0: last mix of the school year. 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
1: Scattered showers and storms taper by tonight. Low temperatures near 60. And sunshine prevails for your Friday with high temperatures back into the upper 70s. 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I'm Chief Meteorologist Richard McCullough on 103.9 WDKX. 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

0: Club is going to get you through. We got thoughts from Pastor T at 7:30. We got the Dream Push of Miss Latia Vaughn coming in at 10. And I have the Don't Be Late at 8 morning mix for your last mix of the school year. 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